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1: McCabe, did you see Olive Garden is giving away never-ending pasta passes? 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They're giving them away from now until the 22nd of November, where you can literally just get a free pasta every single day.

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1: Hi, who's this?
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1: Oh, nice. 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
1: The survey says that 3 in 4 Americans don't have enough money to handle like a financial setback. 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

SL100. 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
1: I feel like every time a cool candy comes out, it's never available in the U.S. Like, Kit Kat just announced that they're doing strawberry and chocolate orange chunky candy bars, like big versions of Kit Kats, only going to be exclusive in Australia. 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
1: Grinding at my desk in the basement. I'm a loan officer.
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0: 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As long as you're keeping those interest rates down.
1: They are. Give out my number.
0: I think we charge for that, actually.
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1: 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There's a beagle who's going viral named Scooter because he was rushed to the emergency vet in Australia because he ate an entire 2.5-pound bag of gummy worms. 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

same. 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A lot of people aren't having kids. It's McCabe. 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
27: 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And this town's lost its faith. 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
1: Did you know that Kesha has been collecting teeth since 2011, ever since a fan offered her tooth at a concert? 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
1: I love that. 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

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We do it at 1 p.m. and 5 p.m. too. So keep us on with the iHeart app through the day and be at the iHeart Festival for free with, of course, Benson Boone. We got BTS there this year and Zara Larsson and you. Whoa.

0: 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Hi, it's McCabe. 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
1: 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We got you. 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
1: On the new hit list, there are rumors that Bruno Mars is in love right now with Latina. Everyone is assuming it's Karol G. What do you think? Are we shipping them? 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
1: That was new music from Temper City, Self-Aware, on the new hit list. I'm Crystal Rosa. Someone in the comments said, the day my ex-fiance moved out is the day that y'all released new music. Amazing. More coming up on the new hit list. All we're doing is trying to make sure you know what's up in the new music world. Some Tame Impala, some Alex Warren, Steve Lacy. Keep it right here.
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1: On the new hit list, Adele's debut album dropping on the 4th. So it's coming up in 3 days. Here's Ain't in LA.

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1: And you know, it's the new hit list. I'm Crystal Rosa. Steve Lacy says he loves to cold FaceTime people. He says, I think about what they could be doing first. I see their time zone. I'm like, all right, now could be a good time. New Steve Lacy. Oh, yeah.

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1: Thanks for locking into the new hit list. Fiennan flexing here. The chains, the diamonds dancing on his neck. Insane. 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

0: That's the new Hitless, because you got the best year in the game, all right? You know what it is. New Hitless.
1: You are the best hype person ever. Thank you for always leaving talkbacks. More on the way from the Joe Bros, Beaches, Meek, Sabrina Carpenter. Keep it locked.
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1: I know, it's the end of an era, a Kelly Clarkson era. So in February, Kelly Clarkson announced that she would not move forward with another season of her talk show, which premiered in 2019. So she did express excitement to turn her focus towards other creative endeavors. And it was the other day Kelly Clarkson signed off for the very last time after 7 years of hosting her show on NBC. Listen.
2: I have immeasurable gratitude for everybody, the crew, the band, everybody here, the audience, the viewers. Thank you so much. It's been an incredible opportunity. Thank you for connecting with us. One last time from this chapter before we turn the page. Have a great day. And if it's not, change it.
0: My mom's going to be so bummed. She loved that Kelly Clarkson show.
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Your number one hit music station is SL100. Wow, look at Ella Langley out here breaking records. I love that for her. And I do love her bangs so much. I'm telling you, I am inspired. I think I'm gonna take the chop or do the chop or whatever. So Choosin' Texas has now broke the record for longest running number one non-holiday pop song.

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0: And yes, we have added Stella Lefty to the lineup for our iHeartRadio Music Festival. It is presented by Capital One. So here's the deal. Later on this morning, another chance for you to win a trip. It's airfare, hotel. You get tickets for both nights, and you can be like Nina, who won.
2: Oh, my God. I don't even know what to say. Oh, my gosh.
0: Okay, so when you got the call that you won this trip to Vegas, what were you doing?
2: Head into the gym. Oh. Counted on, and I said, I might as well try. So I thought I'd enter.
0: I love that. You manifested it, girl.
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1: I feel like a lot of times during award shows, the people who are, you know, reporting from the red carpet, they can be podcasters, influencers, which I think is awesome and everything. Like, what a cool opportunity, right? But now there's going to be a new reality show finding the next red carpet reporter who is going to be at the Emmys talking to all those celebrities, the actors. I kind of love this. And it debuts today. It's Katie. I've got the story for you in 5 minutes.

0: 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This is Katie. All right, so People, they have a new reality show. And this sounds really good. I want to watch this. So there's a new reality show trying to find the next red carpet reporter. It premieres today. Here's a little clip from the trailer.
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0: Pittsburgh's number one hit music station, SL100. So did you see we finally know the name of Taylor Swift and Travis Kelce's dog? The big white fluffy dog that we've been seeing in pictures. Travis Kelce is now the face of a new Tommy Hilfiger fall campaign. And the dog he's in the pictures, her name is Wendy. And you know Taylor Swift, like, she's made references to Peter Pan before by, like, you know, Peter Cardigan and Wendy, obviously. And I was like, I love that name for a dog, Wendy. So cute.
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Now, usually she is wearing those like sky-high Louboutin over-the-knee boots. Ariana Grande said that she suffered a foot injury and had to wear comfies for the final two stops in her Eternal Sunshine tour. But they were like the cutest platform Uggs ever. 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
1: You are going to see Zara Larsson, Benson Boone, BTS, Cardi B, Snoop Dogg, Weezer. This is all in Las Vegas. Now that it's officially September, we can say this month. I mean, be like Gladys who won a trip to our iHeartRadio Music Festival.
2: 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Are you kidding me? 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
0: 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The brightest stars, the biggest hits. Let's go.
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That's out 100. This is Katie. And that is so exciting. Ella Langley broke a record. Okay, so here's the deal. Choosin' Texas has now broke the record for longest running number one non-holiday pop single. Because I think of like Mariah Carey, All I Want for Christmas Is You,

KXL 100. This is Katie hanging out with you. And the National Folk Festival is back in downtown Jackson, November 13th through the 15th. 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
1: So did you see why Ice Spice jumped on TikTok Live to clear up some rumors? This is Katie. Well, after a recent music video drop, there were fans like, is Ice Spice pregnant? And this is what she had to say.
2: I'm not pregnant, guys. 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And it was CGI.
1: 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I'll look at stuff on social media. I'll look at it once, twice, three times. And I'm like, is that real? Is that AI? I don't know.
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it's Katie on SL100, and don't miss War of the Roses. 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
1: Okay, so
0: it is officially September. September is National Chicken Month, and according to Walmart, this is like when people will buy the iconic Walmart rotisserie chickens the most. Like cozy food. 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
1: Aw, I thought that was sweet. So Travis Kelce was talking about his wife, Taylor Swift, and described her style as, quote, effortless, elegant, and beautiful. He said, quote, I love that Tay's always authentically herself with every look, whether we're hanging out with some friends or just the two of us on a fun night out for dinner. Again, effortless, elegant, and beautiful. So that was Travis Kelce talking to Vogue. Also, did you see that Travis Kelce, along with like Gigi Hadid, Carmelo Anthony, they are the faces of Tommy Hilfiger's new fall 2026 campaign. I was like, okay, Travis, the model.
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100. 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

0: follow us at SL100.
1: Okay, after all, it is Wednesday. We're halfway through the work week. And I do feel like this is very relatable. It's Katie. I mean, at any point in the week, maybe today, you're like, God, I need a girl's night.
2: Yes.
1: Yeah, right?
2: What girl hasn't?
1: See, I told you. Same. According to a survey, women say that they need a girl's night every 22 days to feel, quote, balanced. So every 3 weeks, I'm like, okay, that tracks. And big shock, a lot of people in this survey said that wine must be involved. I mean, obviously.
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SL100. That is so exciting for Ella Langley. So Ella Langley is trending. Broke a really awesome record. So it is the longest running number one non-holiday pop single with this song, and it's Choosin' Texas.

0: This is SL100. So I'd like to know your thoughts on this survey that's trending. It's Katie. So the question is, do guys who diet give you the ick? According to a new survey, people say that they find men who diet to be unattractive. In fact, a lot of times if a guy is on a diet, he will look to his partner to meal prep for him. And I was like, oh, we cannot like healthy eating shame anyone. Can a guy have some meal prepping hobbies?
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So if our time is running out, day after day, we'll make the mundane a masterpiece. Oh my, my, oh my, my love, I take one look at you, you're taking me

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1: Rich, what today is?
2: It is National Hotel Employee Day. So if you know a hotel employee, make sure you say hello. I don't know what this means, but it is National Chicken Boy Day today.
1: Chicken Boy.
2: Chicken Boy. It's also National No Rhyme, No Reason Day. I don't even know who, like, you know, campaigned for that. It's National Forgiveness Day, and this is good for food. It's National Burnt Ends Day. Burnt ends are delicious. That's the side of the brisket.
1: A post has gone viral that asks the question to anyone that used the internet early. What's one app or website that you'll never forget?
2: Ask Jeeves.
1: Oh, that's good.
2: That was like that the was first. Good. That was pre-Google even.
1: Yeah, yeah, that was good. It even it had a guy who dressed as a butler.
3: Oh, yeah.
1: And you'd ask it
3: yeah.
1: anything.
3: What about MapQuest?
4: Oh, yeah.
1: That was my favorite.
2: John Jay was really into MapQuest.
1: MapQuest is good. MySpace is number one.
4: I was going to say, is MySpace high up there?
1: But it's come back. You know what I used to go to all the time, and I don't even know if it exists? It was FARC.
2: Yeah.
3: What was that?
2: It's FARC. Still there.
1: Oh, is it still there? Mm-hmm. It's just like, it had just fun stories or weird stories and stuff. It was like whatever.
2: And they're kind of funny.
1: I don't know. I'm going to go look it up right now.
2: Yeah, they're still around.
4: What about Omegle? Is Omegle on there? Because that's what I remember using.
2: What was Omegle?
4: Omegle was like video chatting with strangers, and you would go on with your friends.
1: Ooh,
2: but they got shut down fast.
4: It was totally dangerous. We were totally not allowed to do it, but it was seriously like, that's what you did. Seventh grade sleepover, we're on Omegle.
2: You're talking to like 45-year-old guys?
4: Literally like old creepy dudes, and they would be like doing gross stuff. And we'd be like, and we'd have to skip to the next one.
1: You know what's on here? Ash Jeeves is on here. On
2: this all list. Right. Yeah.
1: Napster is on here.
3: Napster.
2: Listen, I was a freak for Napster. Every AOL, remix I could ever find.
1: AOL Instant Messenger is on here.
2: Mm. Yeah.
1: Neopets.
4: Oh, yeah.
1: There.
4: What about Neopets like a Club Penguin or Toontown or like a Webkinz?
1: Chat Roulette is on here. Mm-hmm. Yahoo Games is on here. Live Journal, E-Bombs World, and GeoCities.
2: Oh, yeah. I remember E-Bombs. I remember GeoCities, too.
1: Feel like I'm on FARC right now. It is. It's still
2: there.
1: And it kicks ass. If you go to FARC.com, you'll see exactly what it is. It's like a place that we should go to all the time instead of Reddit. Lots of, like, cool, bizarre stories from around the world. But anyway, Syracuse Bigfoot sighting turns out to be elderly nudist.
2: See, those are great headlines.
1: Oh, Peyton, I know you were stressed. What happened to you now, Peyton Whitmore?
4: Oh my goodness. Well, I was telling you guys last week how when I was leaving the house, I was like really disheveled on my way to work, and I accidentally forgot to put a shirt on. And so I drove all the way to work and didn't realize that I didn't have a shirt on.
1: Mm-hmm.
4: I have something to add to my level of disheveledness.
1: Okay.
4: So that same morning, I'm like rushing, trying to get out of the house. And as I got to work, I like couldn't find my purse anywhere. And I was like, where's my purse? Where's my purse? And I'm like, oh, that's so annoying. Like, I probably left it at the house. I have a ton of stuff to do later. Like, this is really inconvenient. So I go home after work and I'm looking for my purse everywhere. And I'm like, this thing is gone. I'm saying prayers to St. Anthony. I'm like, I'm texting my grandma. I'm texting my husband. I'm texting my dad. I'm like, has anyone seen my purse? And then it dawned on me that I was rushing out of the house, and my grandma, she had left me a bag to throw into the recycle. So as I was walking out of the house, I picked up the bag for the recycle. I picked up my purse. I had my backpack on, walked out to the front door, and threw my purse away with the recycle.
2: No.
4: My wallet.
3: Oh, no.
4: All my birthday money. I had a ton of gift cards in there. I had a brand new cart in there. I was sick to my stomach.
1: A cart like
4: yeah, like my wax cartridge. Like those are expensive. They're $45.
1: Vaping?
4: Yeah, those are expensive. Yes. Truly, that was
1: oh my God, your lungs have been saved an extra day.
4: Truly, that's what I was the most upset about.
2: On recycle day, like it was getting picked up. Is it gone?
4: Oh, that thing is gone.
1: Oh, no. I thought you had a happy ending. Like you found it. You went back and got it.
2: It's in the recycle. I'll just go grab it. It's all clean fresh.
4: No, it is in the recycle bin. Now at the dump. And it didn't even dawn on me to even think to be like, oh, have someone check the trash before the trash guy comes.
1: You have 75 people live in that house. You couldn't call somebody to go pull it out.
4: I called, but I didn't think. I told him everyone look for my purse, but it didn't dawn on me to be like, check the recycling bin. I didn't think that I threw my purse away.
1: So when did it hit you that it was?
4: It hit me when I got home at like probably like at like 11:15 because I checked the Ring camera and you can see me carry my purse out.
1: Oh,
4: yeah.
2: Hey, that's so bummer.
4: It just, like,
2: so you gotta get a new ID.
4: I had to get a new everything. And what's really inconvenient is, like, I just had a name change. So I just got all new cards, all new IDs, and now I'm going to have to go get it again. Oh. And the one thing, though, I kept trying to be, I'm really, like, in my 28th year of life, I'm really trying to be more positive and see the bright, like, see the positive in things. And so I'm a really big believer in the burnt toast theory right now.
2: What is that?
4: Burnt toast theory?
2: No.
4: The burnt toast theory is when, like, something inconvenient happens to you, but it's saving you from a larger inconvenience.
1: Oh, yeah, yeah, yeah.
4: So the idea is that, oh my gosh, I burnt my toast. I'm going to be late to work. But in reality, you probably just dodged a car accident. You could have died.
1: Right,
4: you
1: know? Right.
4: So
1: right.
4: That's the logic. And I'm like, how do I burnt toast theory this? I mean, how do I look at this?
1: I can tell you, I can burnt toast theory for you. You didn't smoke that cartridge. Now you have healthier lungs.
4: Sure. But I really wanted it. I actually posted it on TikTok and someone was like, girl, you could have gotten mugged for your purse. Just be happy you
3: there
4: threw
3: you
4: it away.
3: Go.
4: I was like, you know
1: was
4: what?
1: It the purse Cal got you?
4: Burnt toast. No, thank God. And that was actually another reason too, because I had just swapped it. I swapped one of my nicer bags to one of a bag that I thifted. So the bag I threw away was like,
3: because I was like, usually you carry the Louis Vuitton your dad got you. Yeah. And I'm like, not that one.
4: No, I didn't. It wasn't my expensive purse.
3: Gosh.
4: But there was probably, I mean, aside from my cards, my cash, I had like $300 in cash.
1: Oh, man.
3: That pains me.
4: And I called the recycling.
1: Oh, good.
4: The city recycle. And I was like, hi. Like, I know you guys, like, usually use a conveyor belt because in the city of Chandler, they're very strict on what goes in your recycle.
2: Yeah, I was going to say,
4: so
2: you can't
4: like,
2: do that.
4: Maybe, like, you guys. She was like, yeah, girl, once it's in that trash can, that is gone. That's a goner.
1: Oh, so you always hear stories about someone threw away their wedding ring and they go through the dump.
2: That's
1: so
2: the
1: can
2: dump,
1: you go?
2: The recycle. They smush it, though, right?
1: Oh, did you find out? Like,
4: she
1: if you say what your street is and they tell you where it dumps and what?
4: She told me. She said that I'm not. I asked. I was like, can you tell me where the dump is so I can go? And she says it's not open to the public.
1: You know what I visualize when that's happening? Like a split screen if it was a movie. You're talking to this girl on the phone. Meanwhile, she's got your purse counting the money.
3: She's like, no, sorry, you can't get it.
1: It's private. Meanwhile, she's like,
2: $250, $280, $290.
1: Wow. I thought this story had a different ending.
4: I wish it had a happy ending. I'm trying to be positive about it because it could have been worse. It could have been my Louis.
3: Exactly.
2: There's your burnt toast.
4: Yeah.
1: Wow, what a bummer.
2: I know, that still sucks.
1: Wow, what a bummer.
4: But that just shows you the kind
1: of morning
4: I was having.
1: Do you have the video? Can you post it?
4: Yeah, I probably can find it. Yeah, because I just have to go back and save it on the Ring camera.
1: That's so what? Here she's throwing away her purse.
3: Here's Peyton
1: not needing all this money. There you go. Recycle.
2: Like, when's the last time you had $300 cash on you? I never have.
4: When it's your birthday?
3: Yeah.
4: It was just my
3: exactly,
4: birthday.
3: Yeah.
4: That's where all my birthday cash was. So annoying, but it's okay. It is what it is.
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1: 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You got green flags, you got red flags, and you got what Peyton has.
0: Gred flags.
1: Gred?
0: Gred. A combination of the word green and red. Gred flags.
1: Why?
0: I was scrolling on TikTok, and I came across this girl's video, and the comments were eating her brother up, saying that he is a complete gred flag, and this is why.
2: My brother's a hub. I'm about to show y'all why. He has, first of all, honey pot pads. If you're a girl, then you know. Baby, what? Tampons, loofah, contact solution, floss, mouthwash, toothpaste, contact cases. This right here blew my mind. Makeup wipes, deodorant, lip balm, toothbrushes, razors, the good brands.
0: So basically, all of the comments are like, that man is a walking red flag. Green flag, because you have all of the things that,
3: like,
0: the girly
3: so thoughtful.
0: Pops need. How thoughtful. But red flags, because how do you know that we need all of that?
3: And why do you have so many coming over that you need to supply it like a hotel?
1: That's
0: literally,
1: the red flag.
0: In the video, it is so organized. It is so put together.
1: I'm assuming the green flag is he has those things.
0: Exactly.
1: The red flag is he's got so many of those things that he's probably had so many women come through his place. So that's
0: exactly.
1: So
0: a walking red flag.
1: We want to hear about red flags, right? Red flags. Ashley, you got a red flag?
4: Yes. So I do have, a green flag.
1: A green flag?
4: So my green, mine is a green flag.
1: Okay.
4: I have red flags, but let's talk about the green flag.
1: Okay.
4: So my green flag is that I love when a guy is like not grossed out or weirded out or taken aback when a woman is going through her monthly cycle. Like I dated a guy one time. He said, when a woman is on her cycle, you have to know that her mood is going to be a little different. She's going to need some chocolate. She's going to need some space. She might, you know, he knows that a woman is going through changes and it's not something to be mad about. So that's my green flag.
1: Okay. What about a red flag?
4: Oh, my red flag is somebody who is intimidated by a woman's success or somebody trying to get their success. I dated a guy one time who I was doing homework and he was at my house and he had his headphones on really, really loud. And I just said, hey, can you turn that down? He got mad. And then he said, well, how long is it going to take you to finish? And I'm just like, you know, I'm working on a bachelor's degree now, right?
1: Mm-hmm.
4: Now I'm working on my PhD, and he's nowhere in sight. So
3: yeah, like, yeah, you had to get rid of him.
1: So we're trying to combine the two.
4: I'm winning. He's still broke and no car, living with somebody else. So I think I'm winning.
1: We're trying to combine the two and do green flags and red flags, gred flags. So
3: kind of like if, let's just say your ex was really close with his ex's family, right? At first, you could go, oh, well, obviously that's a red flag. Like, why is he still that involved? But then you could also say, like, or argue that it could simultaneously be a green flag because, like, he forms really, like, genuine relationships with people.
1: But you got good ones, though, Ashley. Thanks for calling in.
4: Of course. Thank you.
1: Aaliyah, you got a red flag, a green and red flag.
5: Mine is a guy who has zero media or internet presence. I was talking to this guy who didn't have any social media. And at first I was like, oh, you know what? That's pretty cool. You know, like, that's mature. He doesn't need validation. You know, like, he's really secure. But then I was like, wait a minute. Like, why is there literally no evidence that this man exists? So I went down everything. He had no Instagram, no Facebook, no LinkedIn, nothing. So I Googled his name, and the only thing I found was a landscaping company in Ohio that has his name.
1: Okay.
5: So, like, I mean, that's it.
6: That's it. So,
5: is this like a green flag, or is he in witness protection? Like,
3: right? Is he hiding something? He's got to be hiding something.
0: Right.
3: I see it. That is totally a red flag.
0: Yeah.
1: Okay, that's a red flag. No social media.
5: Okay.
1: No social media, or that's a green flag and a red flag.
3: Yep.
6: Yeah.
1: Right.
6: I get it now.
1: All right. Thanks. Anybody here got a red flag? It's a red flag and a green flag. What do you got, Kyle?
3: Okay, let's say you're talking to this guy and he takes you out on a first date, but he plans everything, like every single thing from start to finish. And you're like, green flag. This guy's decisive. He took initiative. Like, he definitely put thought into this, but kind of a red flag because, like, you didn't want to know where I wanted to eat. You didn't want to know what kind of food I wanted to do. You don't want to know what type of activities I like to do. Like, you didn't talk to me about anything.
1: So that's a red flag on the first date.
3: Yeah.
0: That's good. Okay, I have one. And I low-key used to do this red flag when I was dating in college. I would, like, I like to play the game, right? I like to have, like, multiple boyfriends at once, right? Nobody could lock me down. So I would always tell him, like, yeah, go ahead. Like, you do you. I just don't want to know about it. Go ahead. Do you. But it really, I was doing me, which is why I could tell them that they could go do that.
1: I think that's a red flag, Peyton. I think that's a big red flag.
0: No, it's a green flag because I'm telling you, you can go out and do whatever you want. Yeah.
6: Here's the red flag that I remember when I used to date is the girl who is really cool with guy friends but doesn't have any girlfriends.
0: Yeah, that's a red flag.
6: It's like totally cool, can watch football, is cool, but no girlfriends.
0: You hit it right there, Rich.
1: Caleb. You got a red flag. It's a green flag and a red flag.
7: Yeah, I certainly do. My red flag is what I've discovered is that when a girl is insanely good at reading people or having like extreme insight. Mm-hmm. And the reason I say this, I just went on a date recently with this girl and she's just sitting across from me. She's just looking at me, just staring at me. And I'm like, what's going on? She's like, I'm just trying to get a read on you. And I was like, okay, yeah, give me some info. She brings up a couple of things. First, she goes, you seem like the kind of guy that would brag about knowing to play the guitar, but you really don't. And I was like, wait, what? Did you spy on me? Because I'd learned this one song by Bob Marley, Redemption Song, so I could play like one song. And I don't know any other songs on the guitar, literally. I just practice one song. But people would be like, oh, you know how to play guitar? I'm like, yeah, because I'd only play that one song.
6: That's a good one to play.
7: I mean, it's a great song to play, and it seems like you know everything if you can play that song, because it's simple chords. But so then she's like, oh, and your love language is you like acts of service in both ways. Like you like giving acts of service, and you like and I was like, yes, this is true. And then she's telling me about, she's like, and you don't like to have a boss, even if you have somebody that's ahead of you, you don't like. And I'm like, oh my God, that's one thing if I'm working, you know, for somebody, I'm like, I work with them. I don't like saying it's my boss. And I was like, wow, you're nailing this. I'm so turned on, I think, like you see me. But then I was like, wait a second. Is she playing this masterful, like, FBI profile thing so she can, like, if we did get into a relationship, she could be, like, have total power over me?
6: Totally.
7: Like, know
6: she's already got
7: what
6: you.
7: I'm doing. So I started being turned on like, oh, I'm connecting. And then I was like, wait a second. She's reading me. I'm not necessarily reading her. Is this a bad or good thing? So I'm calling it a red flag because I'm not sure if I like it. You know, or,
3: that's good.
7: Or if right. I prefer some mystery so I have to feel a little bit less like, you know, the subject of some masterful game she's playing.
6: I don't know. Doesn't everybody want somebody that totally gets them? She totally gets you.
7: Yeah, but for what purpose? I couldn't figure that out. Are you totally getting me so you can control me now? Or know my moves and, you know? Not that I'm up to no good. It's just, I do like some mystery. I would like somebody to have to learn about me. So yeah, that's my red flag that I just realized.

0: me.
1: SL 100, Hattiesburg's number one hit music station. Jessica, good morning. What's up? You're on the air.
2: Hi, good morning. Hi. I was calling about a funny Rich story.
1: Okay.
2: So a couple weeks ago, I actually called your show and I told you the same story, John Jay, but you put me on hold. And then by the time you came back, it had disconnected. So.
1: Oh my God, sorry.
2: No, that's okay. I know that you guys have a lot of problems with your phone.
3: We do indeed.
4: It's well documented.
1: What was the Rich story?
2: So a while back, you guys had did an episode where somebody was talking about that they saw Rich at the gym. And then somebody from your show, I think they were asking about like, oh, okay, well, when you saw him at the gym, what like exercise equipment was he using? Does this sound familiar?
1: Rich at the gym does not sound familiar. But go ahead.
3: Well, I think one of them was Peyton's friends, and she said that she just saw me walking around talking to people.
1: Yeah, oh, yeah, yeah.
3: Which does happen a lot.
1: So what is your story?
2: So what I had called about was, like, yeah, instead of him going, or instead of him actually using gym equipment, he was just walking around talking to everybody. And that just reminded me, you know those Progressive commercials where they say that you turn into your parents, like this is a sign that you're turning into your parents?
1: Yeah.
2: I feel like that is totally the typical scenario where you're just going around talking to everybody at the gym, but everyone's like busy doing stuff and he's just going around chatting it up with everybody.
3: There's one of those commercials that my wife pointed out. She's like, that's you. And it's when the guy's in the back of an Uber and he's chatting up the Uber driver and becoming friends with the Uber driver. He's like, you're doing a great job. That is totally me.
1: No, you are really good at that. You know, the other day when we were in Reading and the owner of the radio station picked us up, and I always sit in the back seat and Rich is in the front seat, and Rich is just talking away and I'm just sitting back there. I'm like, thank God that he's here. Thank God. I'm just sitting back going, I have nothing to say.
3: Rich is
1: just talking and talking the whole way there.
3: I make friends on the plane on the way there, on the way back.
4: Yeah, Rich, you are such a good Uber chatter that you like get the same Uber driver on your way back home. Like you get their number and you don't even go through the app.
3: That's right.
4: You just text them personally.
3: Want to hit up a taco
4: and
3: shop?
4: Ask them to pick you up in 30 minutes around the corner.
1: Jessica, thanks for calling in.
2: All right. Thank you. Bye.
1: Have a great day.
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1: Women are sharing the most alarming things they've seen at a guy's place for the first time. What's the most nope thing you've seen when you went over to a guy's house for the first time? Sometimes you walk into someone's house, they say, and it can reveal more than the person intended. So, Joanna, what did you see when you walked into a guy's house?
2: I saw a mural of him as a Greek god, as in Poseidon.
3: Whoa! Well, that's so good. How are we going to top that?
2: I don't know, but it was hilarious. He's like, well, I'm a water sign. He's like, but I don't like the water. And I'm like, well, why would you get that mural of yourself? But wow. Yeah, I was like, no, we got to go.
1: Did you see him again after that, or that was it?
2: We tried, but it was just really weird because he was like petrified of the water, but he just saw himself as a Poseidon. And I'm like, that's just weird. And he's not even like Greek religion or anything. He didn't actually believe in it, but he got the mural of himself. So it was just kind of like, is that really you? Or is that just something you're just pretending so it looks cool?
1: Can I tell you, I'm reading the comments on the Reddit thread. And your comment is better than any of them. It says, here are the top five most memorable responses, okay? It says, a mattress that looked like a health hazard, a used you-know-what on the floor for a roommate and one bed, a giant photo of her face on the wall, and a home overrun by animals. And Joanna is a guy painted as a Poseidon mural. I think you win.
3: Yeah.
4: That's hilarious.
2: Oh, that's funny. Yeah.
3: I hope you tell that story everywhere you go, because it is good.
2: I do. It is hilarious because I'm a water sign. So I'm like, that's cool, you know? And then he was like, no, I'm just, you know, I don't even believe in it, but I got the mural. And I'm like, okay, well, that's just weird. Let's go. Bye. Have a good night.
3: Is there any chance you snapped a picture of your phone of said mural?
2: No, this is like a long time ago. It was like when I was in my early 20s in college. So I didn't even like have a cool phone to take the picture to keep it on there. So I couldn't even take a picture. But I don't know. It was really cool, but it was definitely did not look like it.

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4: I only say one word to each other. Good morning. That's actually two words, but
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12: Let's get the party started.
0: So I got some things to look forward to in September.
13: Ah, yes. What you got?
0: You've got... I didn't know. You guys know Pixar's sending Cars is coming to the big screen to celebrate the 20th anniversary.
14: I didn't see that.
13: That's 20 years old?
0: Practical Magic 2, Resident Evil reboot hits theaters. Brad Pitt's survival thriller Heat of the Beast will be out. Avengers Endgame Encore is coming out on the 25th in September. Dancing with the Stars, The Voice, Shark Tank, Survivor, The Amazing Race, Traitors, New Blood's coming out.
13: Oh, good.
0: Real Housewives of New York City and Salt Lake City. Secret Lives of Mormon Wives is
15: I'm
0: coming out.
15: I'm excited about that. Woo-hoo!
0: South Park, American Horror Story, SNL. Lego Star Wars, The Mandalorian on Disney Plus is coming out.
13: Should be funny.
0: The VMAs, the iHeartRadio Music Festival. Wow, there's a lot of stuff coming out in September.
13: You're going to be busy.
0: I've been talking a lot about the weather and the weather apps, and I found something on TikTok today that made a lot of sense now. So I was telling you, like, I think it was on Friday, Richard, there's a big storm coming.
13: Yeah.
0: And it didn't come.
13: It didn't come.
0: It didn't say on my phone.
13: Until the next day.
0: It didn't say on my phone that there was a big storm coming out. That's so stated. The Grand Canyon flooded. I mean, there were storms that came, but it didn't around here. It didn't happen. And it's happened a lot where I hear that storms are coming. This buddy of mine in San Diego texts me all the time, there's a big storm coming to your house. And I'm like, so far, nothing. And then I see this. It says people have been complaining on TikTok that their weather apps seem to always be wrong and don't work like they used to. Do you guys know why?
13: Why? No, why?
0: Doge.
13: Doge?
0: You remember what Doge was?
13: The Doge
15: coin? Yeah, it was like the thing for efficiency in the government.
0: Yeah,
15: or
0: Elon
15: like
0: Musk
15: that.
0: Came in and started getting rid of things. So I guess one of the things Doge got rid of, but here they explain right here.
16: Seems many people are saying everyone's weather app is wrong. TikTok's full of people complaining their forecast can't tell them whether it's going to rain anymore. And they're blaming the apps. They're blaming the phones. But it's not the apps. It's not the phones. It might be Doge. Almost every weather app in this country runs on federal data. NOAA data, National Weather Service data, and Doge gutted the source. Here's the damage. About $1.6 billion cut from NOAA's budget. More than 800 NOAA workers gone. Fewer weather balloons going up, the ones that measure air pressure, temperature, humidity, and wind. And a 20-year-old Arctic ice program cut. And the next generation satellite that was supposed to replace two aging satellites that may start failing in the next few years, scrapped.
0: Interesting.
13: Wow, had no idea.
0: Neither did I.
13: Because it used to be like, it's going to rain in your house in the next 8 minutes, and then
0: boom,
13: it would rain.
0: It was really buttoned down.
13: Yeah.
0: So that makes a lot of sense, because I'm like, what the heck's going on with Apple? Because mine is on that. I just go to that weather app on Apple. I know there's other stuff, right? Like your husband has a whole Doppler system set up.
15: Oh, yeah. He looks directly at the radar. He doesn't trust any apps.
0: Right. Anyway. I finished watching Furious yesterday. It's one of the top shows on Hulu. Actually, you know what? It's not number one on Hulu. It's number two on Hulu.
15: What's number one?
0: 9 to 5, the movie. Dolly Parton.
15: Oh, well, that makes sense.
0: Yeah. But I finished watching it, and it is a good show, man. It is one of those
15: really
0: shows
15: good.
0: You just keep watching. So if you get a chance, if you in the fun serial killer shows, it is a fun serial killer show. I hate to
15: it
0: say
15: is. It. There is comedy in it as well.
0: But what else? What else? What are you watching, Kyle? What did you watch today?
15: Today I watched the Ray Gun Untold Story of the B-Girl. She's an Australian breakdancer that like turned into a meme after the Paris Olympics.
13: That might have been the biggest thing of that Olympics that year.
15: Yeah, dropped this morning on Netflix. It's pretty fascinating because you really like, it's good to see the humanity in her, like how she got, like one of the biggest questions after that was, how did this person even get into the Olympics, right? Like, how did this even happen?
17: How did this person go to the Olympics?
18: I know I'm a dorky white woman who's an academic, and I'm a B-girl.
15: And so it goes like through her entire journey, like when she got picked to go to the Olympics, how she was like, oh my God, like I'm going to the Olympics. Like, that's insane. And then her parents are hilarious, like so charming. They're like, did you ever think Rachel growing up would be in the Olympics? Did you ever think that? And they just start laughing. And her husband was actually her coach, and it goes over, there was like all these conspiracy theories that she cheated her way in because he was a judge, and that like wasn't the case. But they interview like real legit breakers in the industry. And they're like, we can't believe she got in. And like, there was one that was like, she completely embarrassed us. And then afterwards they were like, some of the things she did, if you guys remember, like the kangaroo move, the sprinkler. And there was like really deep meanings behind all of it. It didn't really translate into her breakdance, but afterwards it's like, oh man. And the world just came piling down on her. So it's like, you kind of like feel really bad for her. And then I didn't know this, but like Richard Branson reached out to her when she was like at the lowest low and everyone was like, really, really saying bad things about her. And he was like, I like that you thought outside of the box, come party with me. And that like turned it all around for her.
0: Oh, good. Good for her. Yeah. Cause I watched 10 minutes of it and I really like her. She was very likable. There's a guy too. The guy's got like curly hair and he's like, I'm a break dancer. My name is Sammy Sex.
15: That's her husband.
0: That's her husband? Yeah. I'm not to the point yet where you find out they're married.
13: He's like husband. A real one.
0: He like talks about it. They meet like in the break room and they start talking and he's like,
15: they worked at a call center. That's how they met.
0: That's her husband?
13: He didn't make it in the Olympics and she did.
0: Wow. I'm literally 10 minutes in and they showed this guy's talking. I'm like, why are they showing this guy? He's got a mustache. He's curly hair and he talks about meeting her in the break room at work and he was a break dancer. And he was talking about the movie Breakin'.
13: Yeah.
0: Remember that movie Breakin'?
13: Yeah, of course.
0: Oh my
15: and
0: God.
15: He's so lovable because he is like the most supportive husband you could ever have.
0: Oh, that's good. And then Peyton, you saw the Love Island reunion, right?
2: Oh yes, the Love Island season 8 reunion was last night and it was so good. It was hosted by Ariana Madix and Andy Cohen, which I kind of was like, why are we, like the Islanders kept having to explain some of the Gen Z slang to them and I was like, come on, like you guys should know this. You should know this. But it was really good. There was a lot of tea. You could definitely tell some people were PR trained. Other people were not. I think it put a lot of attention on the core four and it showed a lot of their true colors. The tea was hot. It was so good. It was giving like baby baddies.
0: Oh, good. So that's on Peacock. The Ray Gun thing is on Netflix. And Furious is on Hulu. Those are the three shows we just talked about.
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2: I am letting you know what is ruining your zodiac sign's vibe today based on your zodiac sign. Also, if it's your birthday today, you are a Virgo and you share a birthday with Keanu Reeves, Salma Hayek, who I've seen all over my social media because they're filming Grown Ups 3 with Adam Sandler, and then Damson Idris. So you guys all share a birthday and you're all Virgos.
0: How about we do Virgo?
2: Yeah, so John Jay, you're a Virgo in the room and your vibe is going to be ruined by watching someone else do just a simple task completely wrong, which is going to force you into internally combusting while trying not to aggressively take over.
0: Why is that so funny to you, Kyle?
3: Because it's very accurate.
2: That is what's going to ruin your vibe today, and that is what ruins John Jay's vibe every day.
4: You followed by the phrase, here's the way I think you would do that.
0: It's how you should do it.
2: By, I can't do everything.
0: I can't. It's crazy. I almost want to do horoscopes.
2: Please do. No. I would love it.
0: Francesca, good morning. What's your sign?
5: Aquarius.
2: Okay, so for my Aquarius, your guys' vibe is honestly ruined by people trying to engage you into those, like, annoying small talks about, like, the weather or something, when you're actually trying to ponder the deep complexity of existence. In general, you have way too much going on in your brain to worry about small chatter with people you don't care about.
5: True. Thank you.
0: Thanks, Francesca. Let us go to Brianna. Brianna, good morning. What's your sign?
6: Good morning, everyone. I'm a Leo.
2: Just like me. Okay, us Leos, our vibe is going to be ruined today if we post like an Instagram story or even a post that isn't getting like instantaneous, massive flood of validation that we feel we rightfully deserve coming into this Virgo season.
6: That sounds correct.
0: All right, Brianna, have a great day.
6: Thank you, guys.
2: Thank you. Bye.
0: How about Pisces?
2: Yeah, Richie, you are our Pisces in the room, and your vibe today is going to be ruined by a sudden harsh slap of real-world logic. Yeah, you can no longer live in a land of delusion because it is going to ruthlessly interrupt whatever vibe you are having today.
4: That is true for all Pisces. Don't interrupt our fever dream.
2: Yeah, you just can't be honest or real with a Pisces. They're going to get in their feelings.
4: Yeah, we don't like it.
0: How about Libras?
2: Kyle, our Libra in the room, your vibe is going to be ruined by the brutal realization that pleasing everyone

0: SL100.
1: Hey, it's time for Stacks and Hacks. I have stacks of information, and Rich has life hacks. And I think the first thing I'm going to play for you, I think is going to stick with you all day, because I don't know how this could happen, but it did happen. And think about this happening to you. There's a doctor that's gone viral because she shared an unusual story, how she woke up. In fact, here, this is her talking about what happened. I'm not going to tell you what it is. Just listen carefully and think about how this could happen to you.
2: So this morning I was asleep and I had a dream that there was a little mouse trying to get into my mouth. And so I'm half asleep. I reach up to my mouth, again, still thinking this is a dream. And then I touch something that is kind of slimy and a little hairy and cool. And I immediately somehow knew it was a bat. This bat was legitimately trying to burrow between my lips into my mouth, trying to get past my teeth. I have no idea. This is not normal. Never heard of anything like this. Never seen bats in my house. I grabbed this bat and threw it across the room and I screamed.
1: Isn't that crazy?
3: I would die.
4: That's like rabies. I would be scared I was going to have rabies.
1: The bat was caught. The bat was caught and it's being tested for rabies and she's getting all of her rabies shot just in case.
0: What?
1: But it reminds me of that show that was on Netflix. Remember, Kyle, you and I just watched it with Gina Davis and those monsters were coming in and they were going through their mouth.
3: Yeah.
1: They looked like giant bats. Show. Yeah, it was a really stupid show. I can't remember the name of it, but I mean, a bat, right? You turn into Batman? I mean, that is so
5: You should have warned
1: crazy.
5: Us about that. That's going to give me nightmares.
1: Think about that, man. Okay, if you stretched out all the DNA in your body, now keep in mind, this is stacks and ads. I have stacks of information. If you stretch out all the DNA in your body, it could reach from the moon and back 150,000 times.
5: What?
3: Dang.
1: That's a lot of DNA.
5: How is that possible?
1: DNA, dog. Also, a recent survey polled 5,000 sports fans and found that Americans now prefer a home gate party versus a tailgate party.
3: Oh, yeah.
1: A home gate. The ideal pregame hangout begins roughly 2.5 hours before the game.
5: Yeah.
1: It includes 11 people, 6 different foods, and 6 different drinks.
5: I'm in. Plus, I know, you know, I'm going to find good parking in front of your house.
1: I would like a home gate, but I don't want all those people in my house. I would much rather just watch the game alone. Italy is considering outlawing texting in crosswalks. The government is proposing fines around $90 if you're caught looking at your phone while using a crosswalk.
3: Makes sense.
1: Yeah. Yeah, because you know how many times you bump into people in the hallway here that are texting and walking.
3: Right. Got to look and see, watch where you're going.
1: A man in the UK was jailed after trying to throw drugs into a prison. Footage from outside the prison showed him making several unsuccessful attempts to throw this package over, and it wouldn't go.
5: I don't have a strong throwing arm.
3: It's so stupid.
5: Oops, try it again.
3: He needed one of those shirt cannons.
5: Yeah. Sorry.
1: He's so funny.
5: you play a game, you throw it wrong. Sorry.
1: This next video. Hey, Noah, I need you to participate in this for a second. Because you used to work at Subway, right? Did you work at Subway?
6: Yes, I was a senior sandwich artist.
1: That's what they're called. Okay, do you see the video going viral now about Subway? Okay, here, tell me what you think about this.
7: Never in the history of me going to Subway have they ever charged a toast. Toast is free. You're trying to contaminate my sandwich by putting it in there. That's crazy, bro. You can't toast lettuce. You know when you put it in there, you put the cheese and the bacon on first. Then you toast it. Then you take it out. You know that already. But then you just told me that they charge for toasting. That's crazy. Can you give me my refund? I don't want to eat here. I don't feel safe.
1: Noah, your thoughts.
6: We never charged for toasting, but we did charge for bacon. So if you wanted bacon toasted and just the bacon toasted, it goes on like a little silicone tray that's toaster safe, and that we would charge for.
5: Ah.
1: So that's what he's talking about then.
5: Yeah,
1: he's
5: point not. For Subway then.
1: Yeah.
5: I think Subway got it right.
1: Ranker.com is ranked the states that give off the worst vibes. The worst vibes. Here are the states that give out the worst vibes. Alabama, Mississippi, Florida, Texas, Arkansas, New Jersey, West Virginia, Ohio, Oklahoma, and Utah. The states in the middle are Pennsylvania and Nevada. The 10 states that give off the least worst vibes.
5: Hawaii,
1: Arizona, Maine, Alaska, Vermont, Montana, New Hampshire, Colorado, Minnesota.
3: All right, we're the least worst.
1: Least bad great. Vibes.
5: That's why it's all good here. It's all good.
1: I guess there's, for some reason, people are talking about orange soda.
5: Yeah. And like Fanta or...
1: Well, that's funny you say that. They said that they are looking for the definitive orange soda brand. The best orange soda.
3: Crush.
5: Yeah, if you ask me, it's Orange Crush.
1: Crush is number three.
3: What?
1: Yeah, yeah.
3: Wait, well, what are the other ones?
1: Well, they Sunkist. They took, I guess Sunkist is going out. Is that a business or something?
5: Oh, really?
1: There are 29 sodas on this list. Sunkist was number 15, even though Sunkist is gone. Some of these I've heard of, but number one is Fanta.
5: Fanta. Yeah.
3: Don't you wanna Fanta?
5: Yeah. I don't know. Wanna? In the soda machine that we have there in the kitchen, there's always loaded up Fanta. In
1: that's
5: like
1: number
5: nobody,
1: one.
5: Nobody ever buys it.
4: I like the Fanta.
5: You buy it there?
4: Fanta, don't you Fanta? Huh?
5: Do you buy it in the kitchen? I don't think
4: yeah,
5: you do.
4: Yeah, I've had it before. Mm. It's tasty.
1: What do you got for life hacks, Fanta?
5: Well, there's a 3-day weekend coming up, people. It's not too early to get ready for it either, right?
1: Let's go.
5: Here we go. Now, don't. They say it's the biggest house party weekend of the entire year. So if you're doing that, let us tell you, don't be one of those people who has warm drinks. And here's how you get your drinks cold in 15 minutes from room temp. Here it is. So you grab your cooler, you fill it with your ice and your cans and water until the water covers them, and then dump in some plain old table salt. The table salt drops the freezing temp of the water to super chilled, icy, and it gets your entire case ice cold in under 15 minutes flat. Problem solved. Party guests ready for your 10-person home gate, and you are off to the races, my friends. There you go. That life hack can be found at JohnJayandRich.com.
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1: Hattiesburg's number one hit music station is SL 100. Della, what is something you just don't believe?
2: I really don't believe that people like puppies.
3: Oh.
1: How can you not believe that? How can you not believe that?
3: Who doesn't like a puppy?
2: They are so irritating. It's like having a toddler. They're bad. They're so bad. They chew everything.
4: Okay.
2: They go to the bathroom everywhere.
4: So you think they're cute, though?
2: A lot of maintenance. Oh, I mean, they're so cute. Okay. Of course. But I would never want to, like, have a puppy.
4: I actually feel you on that. Like, I'm not necessarily the biggest dog people. I like a puppy. I think puppies are so cute. I would not want to train a puppy. I would not want to, like, Kyle, right. What you got going on with Poppy right now, like, credit to you, because could not be me.
3: She's a good puppy.
2: Yeah.
3: But she's only eating the wall a little bit.
4: Exactly. Exactly. You are completely proving Della's point.
1: But you like dogs. You like dogs. You just don't like puppies, right?
2: Of course. Yeah, of course. I have an older dog, actually, and I'll continue to get older dogs. Just never a puppy.
1: Hey, I know people like you. We have at our Love Pup shelter, you know, we have dogs all ages, and it's tough because a lot of people only want puppies.
4: Mm-hmm.
1: So, yeah. So, Della, thank you for calling in, and thank you for listening.
2: Of course. Thank you so much. You guys enjoy the rest of your day.
1: We're going to play Minute to Win It. We need a contestant, 877-937-1047. By the way, so yesterday, we'll give you a little behind the scenes. So yesterday, I've been doing a lot of behind the scenes today, was National Dog Day. And, you know, my wife and I have the Love Pup Shelter. And for the last 3 years, my wife and my sister have been working on this app. It's an app for dog people called Love Pup Plus. And it should really, really change the dog world, the rescue world. I mean, it's a very innovative app. She's been working on it for forever. And about a couple of weeks ago, the app dropped on Google Play. That's how you say it, right, guys? Google Play?
3: Uh-huh.
1: And yesterday, it got approved on Apple. So it hasn't, it's like any second now, it'll be on the Apple app, the App Store. So any second now. So we're like, everyone's looking, waiting. So it's pretty big.
3: That's
1: pretty cool.
3: Exciting.
1: It's exciting because it got approved on Dog Day. She came out, she was playing Mahjong with some friends, and I'm trying to watch freaking Jack Reacher, and she comes out, she's crying, and I'm like, what's going on? She's like, the app got approved, I've worked so hard, and she's like hugging me like if someone died.
4: That's awesome.
1: And I was like, yeah, and I'm like, hey, Reacher's about to kill somebody.
3: Oh my gosh, you're the worst, John Jay. Oh my gosh, congratulations, you've been working so hard on this. What a big milestone.
1: I know, I did.
5: His response, trying to watch Reacher.
1: Yeah, so anyway, so keep hitting refresh and go to the App Store or Google Store and download Love Pup Plus. It's free, and it's going to really, really help the dog world.
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2: Rich, what today is?
3: It is National Hotel Employee Day. So if you know a hotel employee, make sure you say hello. I don't know what this means, but it is National Chicken Boy Day today.
1: Chicken Boy.
3: Chicken Boy. It's also National No Rhyme, No Reason.

0: Day. I don't even know who, like, you know, campaigned for that. It's National Forgiveness Day, and this is good for food. It's National Burnt Ends Day. Burnt ends are delicious. That's the side of the brisket.
1: A post has gone viral that asks the question to anyone that used the internet early. What's one app or website that you'll never forget?
0: Ask Jeeves.
1: Oh, that's good.
0: It was like that the first. That was good. That was pre-Google even.
1: Yeah, yeah, that was good. It even it had a guy who dressed as a butler.
2: Oh, yeah.
1: And you'd ask anything.
2: Yeah. What about MapQuest?
3: Oh, yeah.
1: That was my favorite.
0: John Jay was really into MapQuest.
1: MapQuest is good. MySpace is number one.
3: I was going to say, is MySpace high up there?
1: But it's come back. You know what I used to go to all the time, and I don't even know if it exists? It was FARC.
0: Yeah.
2: What was that?
0: It's FARC. Still there.
1: Oh, is it still there? Mm-hmm. It's just like it had just fun stories or weird stories and stuff. It was like whatever.
0: And they're kind of funny.
1: I don't know. I'm gonna go look it up right now.
0: Yeah, they're still around.
3: What about Omegle? Is Omegle on there? Because that's what I remember using.
0: What was Omegle?
3: Omegle was like video chatting with strangers, and you would go on with your friends.
1: Ooh,
2: but they got shut down.
3: It was totally dangerous. We were totally not allowed to do it, but it was seriously like that's what you did. Seventh grade sleepover, we're on Omegle.
0: You're talking to like 45-year-old guys.
3: Literally like old creepy dudes, and they would be like doing gross stuff. It would be like, and we'd have to skip to the next one.
1: You know what's on here? Ask Jeeves is on here. On
0: this list. Right.
1: Yeah. Napster is on here.
2: Napster.
0: Listen, I was a freak for Napster. Every AOL, remix I could ever find.
1: AOL Instant Messenger is on here.
0: Mm. Yeah.
1: Neopets.
3: Oh, yeah.
1: There.
3: What about Neopets like a Club Penguin or Toontown or like a Webkinz?
1: Chat Roulette is on here. Yahoo Games is on here. Live Journal, E-Bombs World, and GeoCities.
0: Oh, yeah. I remember E-Bombs. I remember GeoCities, too.
1: See, look, I'm on FARC right now. It is. It's still
0: there.
1: And it kicks ass. If you go to FARC.com, you'll see exactly what it is. It's like a place that we should go to all the time instead of Reddit. Lots of, like, cool, bizarre stories from around the world. But anyway, Syracuse Bigfoot sighting turns out to be elderly nudist.
0: See, those are great headlines.
1: Oh, Peyton, I know you were stressed. What happened to you now, Peyton Whitmore?
3: Oh my goodness. Well, I was telling you guys last week how when I was leaving the house, I was like really disheveled on my way to work and I accidentally forgot to put a shirt on. And so I drove all the way to work and didn't realize that I didn't have a shirt on. Mm-hmm. I have something to add to my level of disheveledness.
1: Okay.
3: So that same morning, I'm like rushing, trying to get out of the house. And as I got to work, I like couldn't find my purse anywhere. And I was like, where is my purse? Where is my purse? And I'm like, oh, that's so annoying. Like, I probably left it at the house. I have a ton of stuff to do later. Like, this is really inconvenient. So I go home after work and I'm looking for my purse everywhere. And I'm like, this thing is gone. I'm saying prayers to St. Anthony. I'm like, I'm texting my grandma. I'm texting my husband. I'm texting my dad. I'm like, has anyone seen my purse? And then it dawned on me that I was rushing out of the house and my grandma, she had left me a bag to throw into the recycle. So as I was walking out of the house, I picked up the bag for the recycle. I picked up my purse. I had my backpack on, walked out to the front door and threw my purse away with the recycle.
0: No.
3: My wallet.
2: Oh, no.
3: All my birthday money. I had a ton of gift cards in there. I had a brand new cart in there. I was sick to my stomach.
1: A cart like
3: yeah, like my wax cartridge. Like those are expensive. That's $45.
1: Vaping?
3: Yeah. Yeah, those are expensive. Yes. Truly, that was
1: oh my
3: I was
1: God,
3: the
1: your
3: most
1: lungs have been saved an extra day.
3: Truly, that's what I was the most
0: on
3: upset
0: recycle
3: about.
0: Day, like it was getting picked up. Is it gone?
3: Oh, that thing is gone. And
1: oh,
3: I didn't even.
1: No. I thought you had a happy ending. Like you found it. You went back and got it.
0: It's in the recycle. I'll just go grab it. It's all clean trash.
3: No, it is in the recycle bin now at the dump. And it didn't even dawn on me to even think to be like, oh, have someone check the trash before the trash guy comes.
1: You have 75 people live in that house. You couldn't call somebody to go pull it out.
3: I called, but I didn't think. I told him everyone look for my purse, but it didn't dawn on me to be like, check the recycling bin. I didn't think that I threw my purse away.
1: So when did it hit you that it was?
3: It hit me when I got home at like probably like at like 11:15 because I checked the Ring camera and you can see me carry my purse out.
1: Oh,
3: yeah.
0: So you got to get a new ID.
3: I have to get a new everything. And what's really inconvenient is like, I just had a name change. So I just got all new cards, all new IDs. And now I'm going to have to go get it again. Oh. And the one thing though, I kept trying to be, I'm really like in my 28th year of life, I'm really trying to be more positive and see the positive in things. And so I'm a really big believer in the burnt toast theory right now.
0: What
3: you know
0: is
3: the
0: that?
3: Burnt toast theory?
0: No.
3: The burnt toast theory is when like something inconvenient happens to you, but it's saving you from a larger inconvenience.
1: Oh, yeah, yeah, yeah.
3: So the idea is that, oh my gosh, I burnt my toast. I'm going to be late to work. But in reality, you probably just dodged a car accident. You could have died.
1: Right,
3: you
1: know? Right.
3: So
1: right.
3: That's the logic. And I'm like, how do I burnt toast theory this? I mean, how do I look at this?
1: I can burnt toast theory for you. You didn't smoke that cartridge. Now you have healthier lungs.
3: Sure. But I really wanted it. I actually posted it on TikTok and someone was like, girl, you could have gotten mugged for your purse. Just be happy you
2: there
3: threw
2: you
3: it away.
2: Go.
3: I was like, you know
1: was
3: what?
1: It the purse Cal got you?
3: Burnt toast. No, thank God. And that was actually another reason too, because I had just swapped it. I swapped one of my nicer bags to one of a bag that I thifted. So the bag I threw away was like,
2: because I was like, usually you carry the Louis Vuitton your dad got you. Yeah. And I'm like, not that one.
3: No, I didn't. It wasn't my expensive purse. But there was probably, I mean, aside from my cards, my cash, I had like $300 in cash.
1: Oh, man.
2: That pains me.
3: I called the recycling.
1: Oh, good.
3: City Recycle. And I was like, hi, like, I know you guys like usually use a conveyor belt because in the city of Chandler, they're very strict on what goes in your recycle.
0: Yeah, I was going to say,
3: so
0: you
3: I was
0: can't
3: like,
0: do that.
3: Maybe like you guys, she was like, yeah, girl, once it's in that trash can, that is gone. That's a goner.
1: Oh, you always hear stories about someone threw away their wedding ring and they go through the dump.
0: That's
1: so
0: the
1: can
0: dump,
1: you go?
0: The recycle, they smush it though, right?
1: Oh, did you find out? Like
3: she
1: if you
3: said,
1: say what your street is, they tell you where it dumps and what?
3: She told me, she said that I'm not, I asked, I was like, can you tell me where the dump is so I can go? And she says it's not open to the public.
1: You know what? I visualize when that's happening, like a split screen if it was a movie. You're talking to this girl on the phone. Meanwhile, she's got your purse counting the money.
2: And she's like, yeah, no, sorry, you can't get it.
1: Mm-hmm. Can't go. It's private. Meanwhile, she's like, $250, $280, $290. Wow. I thought this story had a different ending.
3: I wish it had a happy ending. I'm trying to be positive about it because it could have been worse. It could have been my Louis.
2: Exactly.
0: There you go. There's your burnt toast.
3: Yeah.
1: Wow, what a bummer.
0: I know, that still sucks.
1: Wow, what a bummer.
3: But that just shows you the kind
1: do you
3: of
1: have
3: morning
1: the video?
3: I was having.
1: Do you have the video that you, can you post it?
3: Yeah, I probably can find it. Yeah, because I just have to go back and save it on the Ring camera.
1: That's so what? Here she's throwing away her purse.
3: Who's
1: paid not needing all this money? There you go. Recycle.
0: Like, when's the last time you had $300 cash on you? I never have.
3: When it's your birthday?
2: Yeah.
3: It was just my
2: exactly,
3: birthday.
2: Yeah.
3: That's where all my birthday cash was. So annoying, but it's okay. It is what it is.
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31: 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Your

0: SL100. You got green flags, you got red flags, and you got what Peyton has.
1: Gred flags.
0: Gred?
1: Gred. A combination of the word green and red. Gred flags.
0: Why?
1: I was scrolling on TikTok, and I came across this girl's video, and the comments were eating her brother up, saying that he is a complete gred flag, and this is why.
2: My brother's a hub. I'm about to show y'all why.
3: He has, first of all, honey pot pads. If you're a girl, then you know. 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Makeup wipes, deodorant, lip balm, toothbrushes, razors, the good brands.
1: So basically, all of the comments are like, that man is a walking gred flag. Green flag, because you have all of the things that,
4: like,
1: the girly
4: so thoughtful.
1: Pops need. How thoughtful. But red flags, because how do you know that we need all of that?
4: And why do you have so many coming over that you need to supply at, like, a hotel?
0: That's
1: literally,
0: the red flag.
1: In the video, it is so organized. It is so put together.
0: I'm assuming the green flag is he has those things.
1: Exactly.
0: The red flag is he's got so many of those things that he's probably had so many women come through his place.
1: Yeah,
0: so that's
1: exactly.
0: So
1: walking red flag.
0: We want to hear about gred flags, right? Gred flags. Ashley, you got a gred flag?
5: Yes. So I do have, I have a green flag.
0: A green flag?
5: So my green, mine is a green flag.
0: Okay.
5: I have red flags, but let's talk about the green flag.
0: Okay.
5: So my green flag is that I love when a guy is, like, not grossed out or weirded out or taken aback when a woman is going through her monthly cycle. Like, I dated a guy one time. He said, when a woman is on her cycle, you have to know that her mood is going to be a little different. She's going to need some chocolate. She's going to need some space. She might, you know, he knows that a woman is going through changes and it's not something to be mad about. So that's my green flag.
0: Okay. What about a red flag?
5: Ooh, my red flag is somebody who is intimidated by a woman's success or somebody trying to get their success. I dated a guy one time who, I was doing homework and he was at my house and he had his headphones on really, really loud. And I just said, hey, can you turn that down? He got mad. And then he said, well, how long is it going to take you to finish? And I'm just like, you know, I'm working on a bachelor's degree now, right?
0: Mm-hmm.
5: Now I'm working on my PhD, and he's nowhere in sight. So
4: you had to get rid of him.
0: So we're trying to combine the two.
5: I might be winning. He's still broke and no car, living with somebody else. So I think I'm winning.
0: We're trying to combine the two and do green flags and red flags, gred flags. So
4: kind of like if, let's just say your ex was really close with his ex's family, right? At first, you could go, oh, well, obviously that's a red flag. Like, why is he still that involved? But then you could also say, like, or argue that it could simultaneously be a green flag because, like, he forms really, like, genuine relationships with people.
0: But you got good ones, though, Ashley. Thanks for calling in.
5: Of course. Thank you.
0: Aaliyah, you got a gred flag, a green and red flag.
6: Mine is a guy who has zero media or internet presence. I was talking to this guy who didn't have any social media. And at first I was like, oh, you know what? That's pretty cool. You know, like, that's mature. He doesn't need validation. You know, like, he's really secure. But then I was like, wait a minute. Like, why is there literally no evidence that this man exists? So I went down everything. He had no Instagram, no Facebook, no LinkedIn, nothing. So I Googled his name, and the only thing I found was a landscaping company in Ohio that has his name.
0: Okay.
6: So, like, I mean, that's it.
7: That's it? So,
6: is this, like, a green flag, or is he in witness protection? Like,
4: right, is he hiding something? He's got to be hiding something. Right. I see it, because that is totally a gred flag.
1: Yeah.
0: Okay, that's a gred flag. No social media.
6: Okay.
0: No social media, or that's a green flag and a red flag.
4: Yep.
7: Yeah,
0: right.
7: I get it now.
0: All right, thanks. Anybody here got a gred flag? It's a red flag and a green flag. What do you got, Kyle?
4: Okay, let's say you're talking to this guy and he takes you out on a first date, but he plans everything, like every single thing from start to finish. And you're like, green flag. This guy's decisive. He took initiative. Like, he definitely put thought into this, but kind of a red flag because, like, you didn't want to know where I wanted to eat. You didn't want to know what kind of food I wanted to do. You don't want to know what type of activities I like to do. Like, you didn't talk to me about anything.
0: So that's a red flag on the first date.
4: Yeah.
1: That's good. Okay, I have one. And I low-key used to do this red flag when I was dating in college. I would, like, I like to play the game, right? I like to have, like, multiple boyfriends at once, right? Nobody could lock me down. So I would always tell him, like, yeah, go ahead. Like, you do you. I just don't want to know about it. Go ahead, do you. But it really, I was doing me, which is why I could tell them that they could go do that.
0: I think that's a red flag, Peyton. I think that's a big red flag.
1: No, it's a green flag because I'm telling you, you can go out and do whatever you want. Yeah.
7: Here's the red flag that I remember when I used to date is the girl who is really cool with guy friends but doesn't have any girlfriends.
1: Yeah, that's a red flag.
7: It's like totally cool, can watch football, is cool, but no girlfriends.
1: You hit it right there, Rich.
0: Caleb, you got a red flag. It's a green flag and a red flag.
8: Yeah, I certainly do. My red flag is what I've discovered is that when a girl is insanely good at reading people or having like extreme insight. Mm-hmm. And the reason I say this, I just went on a date recently with this girl and she's just sitting across from me. She's just looking at me, just staring at me. And I'm like, what's going on? She's like, I'm just trying to get a read on you. And I was like, okay, yeah. Give me some info. She brings up a couple of things. First, she goes, you seem like the kind of guy that would brag about knowing to play the guitar, but you really don't. And I was like, wait, what? Did you spy on me? Because I'd learned this one song by Bob Marley, Redemption Song, so I could play like one song. And I don't know any other songs on the guitar, literally. I just practice one song. But people would be like, oh, you know how to play guitar? I'm like, yeah, because I'd only play that one song.
7: That's a good one to play.
8: I mean, it's a great song to play, and it seems like you know everything if you can play that song. Because it's simple chords. But so then she's like, oh, and your love language is you like acts of service in both ways. Like you like giving acts of service and you like, and I was like, yes, this is true. And then she's telling me about, she's like, and you don't like to have a boss. Even if you have somebody that's ahead of you, you don't like. And I'm like, oh my God, that's one thing if I'm working, you know, for somebody, I'm like, I work with them. I don't like saying it's my boss. And I was like, wow, you're nailing this. I'm so turned on, I think. Like, you see me. But then I was like, wait a second. Is she playing this masterful, like, FBI profile thing so she can, like, if we did get into a relationship, she could be, like, have total power over me?
7: Or, totally.
8: Like, know
7: she's already got
8: what I'm doing. So I started being turned on, like, oh, I'm connecting. And then I was like, wait a second. She's reading me. I'm not necessarily reading her. Is this a bad or good thing? So I'm calling it a red flag because I'm not sure if I like it, you know, or,
4: that's good.
8: Or if right. I prefer some mystery. So I have to feel a little bit less like, you know, the subject of some masterful game she's playing.
7: I don't know. Doesn't everybody want somebody that totally gets them? She totally gets you.
8: Yeah, but for what purpose? I couldn't figure that out. Are you totally getting me so you can control me now? Or know my moves and, you know? Not that I'm up to no good. It's just, I do like some mystery. I would like somebody to have to learn about it. So, yeah, that's my red flag that I just realized this past weekend.
0: All right, thanks, Caleb. That's a good one, man. Thank you.

0: It's SL100.
1: Jessica, good morning. What's up? You're on the air.
2: Hi, good morning. Hi. I was calling about a funny rich story.
1: Okay.
2: So a couple weeks ago, I actually called your show and I told you the same story, John Jay, but you put me on hold. And then by the time you came back, it had disconnected. So.
1: Oh my God. Sorry.
2: No, that's okay. I know that you guys have a lot of problems with your phone.
3: We do indeed.
4: It's well documented.
1: What was the rich story?
2: So a while back, you guys had did an episode where somebody was talking about that they saw Rich at the gym. And then somebody from your show, I think they were asking about like, oh, okay, well, when you saw him at the gym, what like exercise equipment was he using? Does this sound familiar?
1: Rich at the gym does not sound familiar to me. But go ahead.
3: Well, I think one of them was Peyton's friends, and she said that she just saw me walking around talking to people.
1: Yeah, oh, yeah, yeah.
3: Which,
1: okay.
3: Which does happen a lot.
1: So what is your story?
2: So what I had called about was, like, yeah, instead of him going, or instead of him actually using gym equipment, he was just walking around talking to everybody. And that just reminded me, you know those Progressive commercials where they say that you turn into your parents, like this is a sign that you're turning into your parents?
1: Yeah.
2: I feel like that is totally the typical scenario where you're just going around talking to everybody at the gym, but everyone's like busy doing stuff and he's just going around chatting it up with everybody.
3: There's one of those commercials that my wife pointed out. She's like, that's you.
1: Uh-huh.
3: And it's when the guy's in the back of an Uber and he's chatting up the Uber driver and becoming friends with the Uber driver. And he's like, you're doing a great job. That is totally me.
1: No, you are really good at that. You know, the other day when we were in Reading and the owner of the radio station picked us up, and I always sit in the back seat and Rich is in the front seat, and Rich is just talking away and I'm just sitting back there. I'm like, thank God that he's here. Thank God. I'm just sitting back going, I have nothing to say.
3: I make
1: Rich
3: friends
1: is just
3: on
1: talking
3: the plane.
1: And talking the whole way there.
3: I make friends on the plane, on the way there, on the way back.
4: Yeah, Rich, you are such a good Uber chatter that you like get the same Uber driver on your way back home. Like you get their number and you don't even go through the app.
3: That's right.
4: You just text them personally.
3: Want to hit up a taco
4: and
3: shop?
4: And ask them to pick you up in 30 minutes around the corner.
1: Jessica, thanks for calling in.
2: All right. Thank you. Bye.
1: Have a great day.
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0: your Hattiesburg's number one hit music station, SL100. 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
1: Hi, how are you?
0: Good, what's up? You're on the air.
1: I got invited to a baby shower for a coworker that I really didn't know that well. And I wasn't trying to drink too much, and so I was drinking ginger ale instead of mimosas. So throughout the party, people kept giving me these looks, and, you know, I was so confused. And apparently another guest had told everyone I was pregnant because she saw me drinking the ginger ale. And I didn't find out until someone handed me flowers and said, "Can't wait for your shower next." I swear you can't just be a 26-year-old girl without pregnancy or marriage allocations.
2: That is so rude.
1: That's what I thought.
0: So is she implying that you look pregnant? Is that what you're saying?
1: I guess so.
3: Doesn't everyone know you just don't do that?
2: That is so rude.
3: Who does
2: and
3: that?
2: Also, like, to a stranger. Like, when I found out one of my friends was pregnant, we knew she wasn't pregnant because she wasn't drinking wine. So when she didn't drink the wine, we were like, "Are you pregnant?" But that was different. That's our best friend. We kind of know her antics.
3: Right.
2: To a stranger, that is, like, so out of pocket.
3: You don't do that.
0: You know, sometimes I've been around, like, when I'm with my wife somewhere, we're at a function, and there's clearly a pregnant woman. Like, you know, like 9 months pregnant. You know that look?
3: Wearing
0: that,
3: maternity clothes. Yeah, like but very visible.
0: Let's say, I remember it's like a very skinny woman and the belly's sticking out, right? And we're taking a picture together and I feel like, okay, she's obviously pregnant. And I feel like I should say something because congratulations. But I don't think I should because what if I'm wrong?
4: Yeah.
0: Right?
4: Could be.
0: So then, thank God, my wife, oh my God. Like, I guess women can, my wife, oh my God, when's the baby? Oh, congrats. And then they're like, oh, that's what they win. And I had this like massive relief. I was like, oh, it's so great. Congratulations. But there's that 5 seconds of your brain going, do I say something? It's obvious. No, it's not. Right. So I better not. So I didn't. But
2: if it's super obvious, I feel like you can get away with it.
0: Was it a woman that said it to you, Casey? Or was it a guy?
1: Yeah.
0: Oh
1: yeah,
0: God.
1: It was a woman.
0: Yikes.
1: And I just and I literally looked down and I'm like, well, do I look like I'm pregnant?
4: You're like, I just like ginger ale, you son of a.
0: There you go. You know, we should just exactly. Let's do it after we celebrate your facelift. That's what I would say.
1: I should have thought of that. Boy, that's quick.
0: You're like, Francine, one more facelift and you have a goatee.
3: What?
0: You didn't get it?
3: I don't get it.
0: No,
3: it's
0: visual. Let me give you the visual.
2: Oh my gosh. Okay.
0: Wow. You got to let that one go for a second. Just let it simmer and you'll figure it out.
3: Wow.
0: All right, Casey, have a great day. Thanks for calling in.
3: I didn't need that visual.
0: Well, you did. You said less.
3: I know, but I fully regret it.

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1: Yeah. 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

0: 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Hi, Hannah.
1: Hi.
0: Sorry you've been holding for so long.
1: That's okay. I heard that you guys were asking about, like, crazy reasons why you've broken up with somebody.
0: Okay.
1: And one of the reasons that I broke up with somebody, super duper big red flag, was he asked me to marry him about 3 months into our relationship.
2: You're like, I barely know you.
3: Like, I'm not there yet. Bye bye.
4: Is that soon? 3 months, really? If you're together every day?
2: You hear of it, but that's quick. How do you really know someone after 90 days?
3: No.
0: Well, they base TV show, a lot of TV shows off of that. Mm-hmm. So did you say yes?
1: Alcoholic.
2: Yes.
1: Yeah. I did, because...
4: So you wouldn't be a Netflix documentary.
0: She said yes. And because why?
1: I said yes because I didn't have anywhere else to live.
4: Oh.
1: And I wasn't going to live with somebody after telling them no, that I'm not going to marry them.
0: So where were you living when he asked you out?
1: I was living with him because I had recently broken up from a previous relationship, and I was living with a girlfriend who ended up getting pregnant, and she was moving in with her family, and I have no family out here. So I had nowhere to go.
0: Are you still with him?
1: No. Oh, God, no.
4: That didn't work out.
1: No. He was pretty psycho.
0: Well, thanks for sharing that, Hannah, and thanks for holding. Sorry I had to hold so long.
1: No problem at all. You guys have a great day.
0: Yeah, thanks for listening. By the way, this weekend, I did nothing but watch TV and movies.
4: Same.
3: What did you watch?
0: Yeah, and I'm not even injured. Okay, first of all, a friend of mine called me and said, hey, let's go see a double feature today. I was like, I haven't been to the movies like with a friend like since like eighth grade. So we went to go see Dog Star, the Jacob Elordi movie.
2: Oh, yeah, with Margaret Qualley.
0: Yes. Terrible.
2: No way, really?
3: There wasn't a lot of hype, and maybe that's why?
0: Terrible. Then the double feature was Roadrunner. He wanted to go see the Oak Street, and I wanted to see Roadrunner. So I got his tickets to Roadrunner, and then all of a sudden he couldn't go. He didn't want to go see Roadrunner anyway.
4: Really?
0: Yeah, so I was going to stay and go to Roadrunner, but I felt stupid, so I went and returned my tickets, and I didn't go to see Roadrunner. And then I see Roadrunner's number two movie at the box office. I was bummed I didn't go
3: see
0: Roadrunner.
3: The Acme movie, right?
0: Yeah, yeah.
2: Oh, okay. I was going to say, Coyote versus Acme.
0: Yeah, it's, you know, Roadrunner.
2: Yeah, I heard it made its...
3: Oh, you should have watched it.
0: I know, I'm bummed I didn't go, because it's like number two, and I heard it's really good. John Cena's in it.
2: They were expecting like $12 million on it, and they made like... over 15 and a half or something. So they were super pumped about it.
0: Lanterns I saw, Reacher I saw, Dog Star I saw, The Reptile Show on HBO I saw.
2: I started that.
0: Lioness I saw, The Preacher's Wife show on Netflix
4: I watched the whole thing.
0: It's terrible too. Hold on, let me rephrase that. The first two episodes are so slow and I'm watching, it's number one on Netflix and I'm like, why? When is this gonna turn around? And the last part of episode two, all of a sudden it just goes way sideways and disturbing.
4: Yes.
0: And I'm like, whoa.
4: Yeah, I think, Kyle, you're really going to be into it.
3: I'm on episode two right now.
4: I don't get into the murder docs, but I mean, obviously this girl's dead because it says the death of a preacher's wife, so I'm not giving anything away. But, oh my God, are the people around her, like, especially the guy, it's
0: her
4: terrible.
0: Husband?
4: Yeah.
0: Yeah, her husband.
4: Terrible.
0: All the other people around her are okay. Her husband's the one that's the issue.
4: It's kind of an unsatisfying ending in a lot of ways, too.
0: Oh, I'm not done with it yet. I still have episode
4: three. Yeah, it doesn't end the way you want it to end.
0: She dies. Oh, it's going on right now. I Googled it.
4: Yeah.
0: He's going to court right now.
4: Yeah, but it's not like they've got him up for murder or anything. They got him up for, you know, abuse, but not murder.
0: Also, number one in movies is The Whisper Man with Robert De Niro.
2: Oh, yeah. I started that.
0: Okay, it stars Robert De Niro and it stars Adam Scott from...
3: Apple TV show?
0: Yeah, Severance.
3: Severance.
0: But also the one they call Derek.
4: Yes.
0: And that movie is so disturbing and so dark that when it's over, you don't feel good.
3: Ew.
0: Yeah, it's terrible.
2: Because he's trying to find a serial killer, right? Because
0: I will tell you, I don't even want to talk about it on the air.
2: Okay.
0: I will tell you off the air, it's so disturbing.
4: It's that dark, wow.
0: Yeah, it's that dark. Okay. Now, Lioness came out last night, yesterday too, the most recent episode of Lioness. That show is freaking fantastic.
4: They might be telling us a lot of things that we don't need to know as Americans or anybody. Like, they might be giving away a lot of secrets on that show.
0: That show is fantastic. Kyle, what do you think of Peyton, you said you started watching The Reptile Show.
2: Yeah,
0: isn't Monsters the first 5 minutes unbelievable? That Cobra?
2: It's crazy. For me, I'm really enjoying the petty beef between the two reptiles, like the dealers. Like you could just tell that they were each other's just competitors. And I'm really enjoying them, and I like the wife too. She's funny. She's like she used to have me smuggle snakes.
0: There's four episodes out. I finished the fourth episode yesterday. Did you start it, Kyle?
3: I'm on the third episode. I just like. I've never looked at reptiles and thought there was such a dark world behind them.
0: I know.
3: With like drugs and murder and all the things. That was pretty shocking. I did watch the season finale of Furious this morning.
0: Oh my God, it came out. I kept hoping that's got to be East Coast time. Maybe it's on at 6 here. And I kept going, hit refresh. And I was like, oh, I got it. Because I'm all caught up on that too.
3: Yeah.
0: Is it good? The ending good?
3: It's an interesting ending the way they set up. Because you know they did renew it for a season 2.
0: Uh-huh.
3: And I was like, where would they go with a season 2? And they definitely set it up. And it is not what I was expecting.
0: That show, up until right now, the first 7 episodes, is fantastic.
3: Yeah, it's really good.
0: And also dark.
3: Yeah.
0: Also, yeah, and that's on Hulu. That's got to be number one show on Hulu.
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1: Kyle and Pate, what do you guys got for entertainment news?
2: I don't know about you guys, but my feed is flooded right now with Travis Kelce, the model. He's the new face of Tommy Hilfiger, but the real headline from this campaign is his dog co-starred in the shoot with him. And this is the dog that, if you remember, you get to see going on and off the private jet with Taylor and Travis. And we're like, wait a minute, do they have a new little member of their family? And indeed they do. The name of the dog has not been revealed until now. It's little Wendy. Wendy the Samoyed. I don't know if I'm saying that right, but that's the type of dog. That's that white fluffy dog. It's so pretty. Adorable. And yes, that's their pooch.
0: My sister, who's a hardcore Swiftie, and my sister who works for Mr. Beast, texted me this morning and said, Mr. Beast has two of those.
2: How fun.
0: I know, isn't that cute?
2: I'm so glad you brought that up because Mr. Beast is also making headlines as well. Apparently being the biggest YouTuber in the world is not good enough for Mr. Beast because now he's doing two things to add to his, I guess, resume. He's becoming a rapper. He actually has his own verse on Lil Baby's new Dead Fresh remix.

0: That's like That's the opposite funny. Of mumble rap. He's very enunciative.
1: I mean, there you go. He is also adding author to his resume. He's teaming up with legendary author James Patterson on a survivor thriller they're calling The Most Dangerous Games. Basically, it sounds like basically his YouTube thing in a movie or in a book, which will probably end up becoming a movie. That's probably the next step down the road. So that's very, very, very cool. And of course, adding to his billions of dollars. Kylie Jenner was asked to call out one of her sisters in an interview she did with her kids asking the questions. And I love the fact that she did not hesitate.
2: Who has the worst dance moves in our family?
3: Probably your Auntie Kiki, or I think she would be okay with me saying that.
1: Auntie Kiki is Kim Kardashian, in case you were not in on the Kardashian lingo. But I mean, we did kind of all see the dancing skills on Dancing with the Stars. So she may be accurate. And like she said, I don't think Kim cares about that. She doesn't claim to be a great dancer.
4: My favorite thing about that whole interview was Kylie's daughter, Stormy. She has all of the personality. She was so sassy with her mom. I was like, oh yeah, you know that's her karma.
1: I love how like the kids both yawn and she's like, you guys both yawning? And
4: right.
1: Like,
4: they end up leaving the interview. She's like, my interviewer's left me.
1: Are you tired?
4: I really, really love to get that little peek into Kylie's life. The trial of Tupac's murder, it has officially come to an end, and the jury shared the verdict.
5: We, the jury in the above entitled case, find the defendant, Dwayne Keith Davis, as follows. Count one, murder with use of a deadly weapon. Guilty of first degree murder with use of a deadly weapon, dated this 31st date of August 2026.
4: Yep, so officially convicted of first degree murder. And what's kind of crazy about this case is prosecutors actually successfully argued that even though he didn't pull the trigger, he set the whole thing up. And so he's going down for it. He's going down for the fatal ambush.
6: The dude wrote like a book and stuff and said that he did it. And then they're like, you said it in a book. He's like, oh, it's just embellishing.
4: Yeah.
0: Oh, like, don't do that. Yeah.
6: Trying now to sell product.
4: Yeah, yeah. Kadeem and I were actually talking about this last night. And I kind of was like, I don't know. Like, is he taking the fall for some stuff? I'm like, who knows? Because that was so long ago. But there's so many conspiracy theories around that. David, the singer who killed his 14-year-old girlfriend, Celeste Rivas, and found her body in an abandoned Tesla, his high-profile private defense attorneys have officially withdrawn from his first-degree murder case. So during a hearing yesterday, the court actually determined that he qualified for court-appointed counsel, handing over his entire defense to the LA County Public Defender's Office.
6: Oh, so his lawyers are like, hey, we're going to...
1: Yep. Yeah.
4: They're like, I'm out of here. So either he ran out of money, which I think is probably a high probability of that. And so running out of money, and then also probably the fact that he is guilty.
1: And he did put in his official plea as not guilty. Yeah. So this should be interesting.
4: We should see. Billie Eilish, she took over like the ultimate family duty over the weekend. Her brother Phineas got married to his longtime girlfriend Claudia. They were surrounded by close family and she officiated and she looked absolutely stunning. She is in this like olive green dress and her waist is snatched. She looked absolutely stunning.
1: I love that he picked his sister to do that.
4: Me too, especially because, you know, they are so close and they are a little duo and they just do everything together. So congratulations to Phineas.
6: That was where the pictures in of Justin and Haley and Byron looked like they were in a fight, but they really weren't.
4: Yeah.
6: They're just standing there.
4: They were just there hanging. I'm going

0: Hattiesburg's number one hit music station is SL100.
1: Alexis, good morning. You are our contestant for Beaches M. How are you?
2: I'm doing great. How are you guys?
1: All right, we're going to play Beaches M. You're going to win some tickets to Gold Rush, see Deadmau5, Martin Garrix. Oh, I hear another little contestant there.
2: That's my little helper.
1: Okay, let's play, Nick.
3: We're playing Beaches M today, you guys. It is officially September, and that means the iHeartRadio Music Festival is this month, and I have chosen artists from said festival. If you can give me the title and the artist of said song, you will get 2 points. If you get one or the other, you get 1 point. You get 7 seconds to do it. We're going to start with John Jay. When the
1: pimp's in the crib. Snoop Dogg, drop it like it's hot.
3: Let's go. All right. There we go. Easy 2 points epic with John Jay. You know anybody on that song as well?
1: Somebody else, like a feature?
3: Yeah.
1: Pharrell. Who? Oh, Pharrell?
3: Oh, good. Yeah.
1: Ooh, dang.
3: There you go. Stealing a point. Didn't even need to try. Good job.
2: Dang.
3: All right. John Jay, 2 points. Rich?
4: Mystical, magical. That'd be Benson Boone.
3: Yep, that's dose points for Rich. Good job. You guys are nailing this. Peyton?
5: Cardi B, I said I like it like that. I'm with Benny, what's his name? Bad Bunny.
3: Bad Bunny?
5: Yeah.
3: Okay.
5: I like it.
3: Yeah, you got the 2 points. We were looking for J Balvin was the feature on that.
5: Dang.
3: But you can catch Cardi B at the iHeartMedia Music Festival. Kyle.
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7: Well, that's Snoop Dogg.
3: Yeesh.
7: And the song, oh my gosh, the song is D-O-double-G.
3: D-O-double-G, right. That's it. You did spell his name, that's good. We are looking for Gin and Juice.
7: Gin and Juice.
3: Rolling down the street. All right, so heading to Alexis, who already has 1 point. Here we go.
2: Oh my goodness, I'm terrible. Is this Zara Larson?
3: We are looking for BTS.
5: Dynamite.
3: But Dynamite is the name of that song. That was a nice try. The lineup for this festival is incredible, you guys. I just, going through it today, I was like, oh my goodness.
7: I know, it's insane.
1: Alexis got Pharrell as the feature, but doesn't get the biggest band in the world.
4: Started having kids.
1: No, it's okay. It's okay. I kind of get it.
3: All right. So after one round, John Jay, Rich, and Peyton all have 2 points. Kyle and Alexis each have one. Round two starts with John Jay.
1: Zara Larson, and it's that one song.
3: Uh-huh.
1: I think it's called the Midnight Blue.
3: You're close.
2: Alexis. Midnight Sun.
3: All right, good job, Alexis. All right, John Jay taking commanding lead with 3 points. Rich.
4: And I don't want the world to see me. That's the Goo Goo Dolls.
3: Mm-hmm.
4: The song Iris.
3: Yep, all right.
4: From the movie where Meg Ryan gets hit by a lumber truck.
3: City of Angels.
4: That's right.
3: City of Angels, the name of that movie. Good job, Rich. 4 points for Rich in today's game. Peyton.
5: Swim, BTS.
3: Wow, all right. Tying up Rich Barra. Peyton with 2 points. Now 4 points. Kyle. Let me do my 1-2-step.
7: I don't want to say it because I really like the song, but that's Sierra 1-2-step.
3: Wow. All right. Yeah. Oh. Good job. Do you know who's in that song as well?
7: I don't.
1: Pharrell?
4: Missy.
3: Missy. Misdemeanor Elliott. All right. Alexis, if you can get this, we'll give you 5 points and you get to go to the Gold Rush Music Festival.
2: Oh, no.
3: Unless it's a Pharrell question, she's not going to get it right. Everybody in the room, who is it?
2: Give me a Snoop Dogg question.
5: Benson Boone.
3: Benson Boone.
5: Beautiful thing.
1: It's Benson Boone. Alexis, thanks for listening. We are going to set you up with those tickets so you can see Martin Garrix, Deadmau5, and DJ Pauly and a lot more. Thank you for listening.
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0: It's SL100. Della, what is something you just don't believe?
1: I really don't believe that people like puppies.
2: How
3: can you not believe that? How can you not believe that?
2: Who doesn't like a puppy?
1: They are so irritating. It's like having a toddler. They're bad. They're so bad. They chew everything.
2: Okay.
1: They go to the bathroom everywhere.
2: So it's, you think they're cute, though?
1: A lot of maintenance. Oh, I mean, they're so cute.
2: Okay.
1: Of course. But I would never want to, like, have a puppy.
2: I actually feel you on that. Like, I'm not necessarily the biggest dog people. I like a puppy. I think puppies are so cute. I would not want to train a puppy. I would not want to, like, Kyle, right. What you got going on with Poppy right now, like, credit to you, because could not be me.
4: She's a good puppy.
1: Yeah.
4: But she's only eating the wall a little bit.
2: Exactly. Exactly. You are completely proving Della's point.
0: But you like dogs. You like dogs. You just don't like puppies, right?
1: Of course. Yeah, of course. I have an older dog, actually, and I'll continue to get older dogs. Just never a puppy.
0: Hey, I know people like you. We have at our Love Pup Shelter, you know, we have dogs all ages, and it's tough because a lot of people only want puppies.
2: Mm-hmm.
0: So yeah. So Della, thank you for calling in and thank you for listening.
1: Of course. Thank you so much. You guys enjoy the rest of your day.
0: We're going to play Minute to Win It. We need a contestant, 877-937-1047. By the way, so yesterday, we'll give it a little behind the scenes. So yesterday, I've been doing a lot of behind the scenes today, was National Dog Day. And, you know, my wife and I have the Love Pup Shelter. And for the last 3 years, my wife and my sister have been working on this app. It's an app for dog people called Love Pup Plus. And it should really, really change the dog world, the rescue world. I mean, it's very innovative app. She's been working on it for forever. And about a couple of weeks ago, the app dropped on Google Play. That's how you say it, right, guys? Google Play?
4: Uh-huh.
0: And yesterday, it got approved on Apple. So it hasn't, it's like any second now, it'll be on the Apple app, the App Store. So any second now. So we're like, everyone's looking, waiting. So it's pretty big.
4: That's
0: pretty cool.
4: Exciting.
0: It's exciting because it got approved on Dog Day.
4: Oh, like,
0: she came out, she was playing Mahjong with some friends, and I'm trying to watch freaking Jack Reacher, and she comes out, she's crying, and I'm like, what's going on? She's like, the app got approved, I've worked so hard, and she's like hugging me like if someone died.
3: That's awesome.
0: And I was like, yeah, and I'm like, hey, Reacher's about to kill somebody.
4: Oh my gosh, you're the worst, John Jay. Oh my gosh, congratulations, you've been working so hard on this. What a big milestone.
0: I know, I did.
3: His response, trying to watch Reacher.
0: Yeah, so anyway, so keep hitting refresh and go to the App Store or Google Store and download Love Pup Plus. It's free and it's going to really, really help the dog world.

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13: Let's get the party started.
0: So I got some things to look forward to in September.
14: Ah, yes. What you got?
0: You've got... I didn't know. You guys know Pixar's sending Cars is coming to the big screen to celebrate the 20th anniversary.
14: That's 20 years old?
0: Practical Magic 2, Resident Evil reboot hits theaters. Brad Pitt's survival thriller Heat of the Beast will be out. Avengers Endgame Encore is coming out on the 25th in September. Dancing with the Stars, The Voice, Shark Tank, Survivor, The Amazing Race, Traitors, New Blood's coming out.
14: Oh, good.
0: Real Housewives of New York City and Salt Lake City. Secret Lives of Mormon Wives is coming out.
6: I'm excited about that. Woo-hoo!
0: South Park, American Horror Story, SNL. Lego Star Wars, The Mandalorian on Disney Plus is coming out.
14: Should be funny.
0: The VMAs, the iHeartRadio Music Festival. Wow, there's a lot of stuff coming out in September.
14: You're going to be busy.
0: I've been talking a lot about the weather and the weather apps, and I found something on TikTok today that made a lot of sense now. So I was telling you, like, I think it was on Friday, Richard, there's a big storm coming.
14: Yeah.
0: And it didn't come.
14: It didn't come.
0: It didn't say on my
14: until
0: phone.
14: Until the next day.
0: It didn't say on my phone that there was a big storm coming out. That's so stated. The Grand Canyon flooded. I mean, there were storms that came, but it didn't around here. It didn't happen. And it's happened a lot where I hear that storms are coming. This buddy of mine in San Diego texts me all the time. There's a big storm coming to your house. And I'm like, so far, nothing. And then I see this. It says people have been complaining on TikTok that their weather apps seem to always be wrong and don't work like they used to. Do you guys know why?
6: Why?
14: No, why?
0: Doge.
14: Doge?
0: You remember what Doge was?
14: The Doge
6: coin? Yeah, it was like the thing for efficiency in the government.
0: Yeah, Elon Musk came in and started getting rid of things. So I guess one of the things Doge got rid of, here, they explain right here.
15: Seems many people are saying everyone's weather app is wrong. TikTok's full of people complaining their forecast can't tell them whether it's going to rain anymore. And they're blaming the apps. They're blaming the phones. But it's not the apps. It's not the phones. Might be Doge. Almost every weather app in this country runs on federal data. NOAA data, National Weather Service data, and Doge gutted the source. Here's the damage. About $1.6 billion cut from NOAA's budget. More than 800 NOAA workers gone. Fewer weather balloons going up, the ones that measure air pressure, temperature, humidity, and wind. And a 20-year-old Arctic ice program cut. And the next generation satellite that was supposed to replace two aging satellites that may start failing in the next few years, scrapped.
0: Interesting.
14: Wow, had no idea.
0: Neither did I.
14: Because it used to be like, it's going to rain in your house in the next 8 minutes, and then
0: boom,
14: it would rain.
0: It was really buttoned down.
14: Yeah.
0: So that makes a lot of sense, because I'm like, what the heck's going on with Apple? Because mine is on the app. I just go to that weather app on Apple. I know there's other stuff, right? Like your husband has a whole Doppler system set up.
6: Oh, yeah. He looks directly at the radar. He doesn't trust any apps.
0: Right. Anyway. I finished watching Furious yesterday. It's one of the top shows on Hulu. Actually, you know what? It's not number one on Hulu. It's number two on Hulu.
6: What's number one?
0: 9 to 5, the movie. Dolly
6: Parton.
0: Oh,
6: well, that makes sense.
0: Yeah. But I finished watching it, and it is a good show, man. It is one of those
6: really
0: shows
6: good.
0: You just keep watching. So if you get a chance, if you're into fun serial killer shows, it is a fun serial killer show. I hate to
6: it
0: say
6: is.
0: It.
6: There is comedy in it as well.
0: But what else? What else? What are you watching, Kyle? What did you watch today?
6: Today I watched the Ray Gun Untold Story of the B-Girl. She's the Australian breakdancer that like turned into a meme after the Paris Olympics.
14: That might have been the biggest thing of that Olympics that year.
6: Yeah, dropped this morning on Netflix. It's pretty fascinating because you really like, it's good to see the humanity in her, like how she got, like one of the biggest questions after that was, how did this person even get into the Olympics, right? Like, how did this even happen?
16: How did this person go to the Olympics?
17: I know I'm a dorky white woman who's an academic, and I'm a B-girl.
6: And so it goes like through her entire journey, like when she got picked to go to the Olympics, how she was like, oh my God, like I'm going to the Olympics. Like this is insane. And then her parents are hilarious, like so charming. They're like, did you ever think Rachel growing up would be in the Olympics? Did you ever think that? And they just start laughing. And her husband was actually her coach, and it goes over there was like all these conspiracy theories that she cheated her way in because he was a judge and that like wasn't the case. But they interview like real legit breakers in the industry. And they're like, we can't believe she got in. And like, there was one that was like, she completely embarrassed us. And then afterwards they were like, some of the things she did, if you guys remember, like the kangaroo move, the sprinkler. And there was like really deep meanings behind all of it. It didn't really translate into her breakdance, but afterwards it's like, oh man. And the world just came piling down on her. So it's like, you kind of like feel really bad for her. And then I didn't know this, but like Richard Branson reached out to her when she was like at the lowest low and everyone was like, really, really saying bad things about her. And he was like, I like that you thought outside of the box, come party with me. And that like turned it all around for her.
0: Good. Good for her. Yeah. Cause I watched 10 minutes of it and I really like her. She was very likable. There's a guy too. The guy's got like curly hair and he's like, I'm a break dancer. My name is Sammy Sex.
6: That's her husband.
0: That's her husband?
14: Yeah.
0: I'm not to the point yet where you find out they're married.
14: That's he's like a real
0: He like talks about it. They meet like in the break room and they start talking and he's like,
6: they worked at a call center. That's how they met.
0: That's her husband?
14: He didn't make it in the Olympics and she did.
0: Wow. I'm literally 10 minutes in and they showed this guy's talking. I'm like, why are they showing this guy? He's got a mustache. He's curly hair and he talks about meeting her in the break room at work and he was a break dancer. He was talking about the movie Breakin'.
14: Yeah.
0: Remember that movie Breakin'?
14: Of course.
0: Oh my
6: God. He's so lovable because he is like the most supportive husband you could ever have.
0: Oh, that's good. And the Peyton, you saw the Love Island reunion, right?
1: Oh, yes. The Love Island season 8 reunion was last night. And it was so good. It was hosted by Ariana Madix and Andy Cohen, which I kind of was like, why are we, like, the Islanders kept having to explain some of the Gen Z slang to them. And I was like, come on, like, you guys should know this. You should know this. But it was really good. There was a lot of tea. You could definitely tell some people were PR trained. Other people were not. I think it put a lot of attention on the core four and it showed a lot of their true colors. The tea was hot. It was so good. It was giving like baby baddies.
0: Oh, good. So that's on Peacock. The Ray Gun thing is on Netflix. And Furious is on Hulu. Those are the three shows we just talked about.
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0: SL100. Hi, Rachel, you're on the air. Good morning.
1: Good morning.
0: What's up?
1: So I heard someone come on and talk about finding money in a dresser she got from Facebook Marketplace, and I had to share something similar that happened to me.
0: Okay.
2: What happened?
1: Yeah. So I stopped at this random garage sale and bought this cute little jewelry box for like $5. And when I got home, I realized it had a false bottom. I thought I hit the jackpot, but inside wasn't money. It was a bunch of handwritten letters between two female neighbors who had been secretly having an affair for almost 20 years.
3: Ooh.
4: Amazing.
3: Scandalous.
1: Yeah, like a whole sapphic love affair in the 80s. I ended up finding the women online to return them, and she started crying because she'd been looking for those letters since 1980.
3: Aww. Yeah. Oh, my goodness.
4: But whatever happened to them? Did they ever, you know, make it official, or was it just forbidden and over?
1: So I don't know, and I kind of don't want to know because, like, those letters were, like, pretty steamy, and I definitely read every word, so I'd rather just, you know, keep it like where it is. I don't want to hear like that anything bad happened, you know?
0: You know, I don't know if this is true or not because I don't get my information in normal places. In fact, I got this information, which I'm about to tell you, from an episode of Will and Grace.
3: Okay.
0: But I believe Abraham Lincoln, they found letters from Abraham Lincoln and a guy.
3: Ooh, that really?
0: Now, again, episode of Will and Grace.
3: Okay.
0: Which is a show about gay people. But then I thought they made a play about it. So, but I believed it. So,
1: I'm definitely Googling this ASAP.
0: I wonder, can someone Google it?
4: I actually don't know about that.
0: I don't see, it'd be so sad if that's actually where I get my information and I'm wrong. Either way, if I'm wrong or right, it's still sad. Abraham Lincoln rumors being gay.
1: Gabraham Lincoln.
3: Oh my gosh. So Google says historians have not found definitive letters proving Abraham Lincoln had a romantic or sexual relationship with a man, though his close friendship with a merchant named Joshua Speed had sparked major debate. They shared a bed for 4 years and exchanged deeply affectionate letters, but mainstream scholars remain divided on whether or not that actually meant.
0: Okay, but I'm not making it up. Like
3: there were definitely rumors.
0: It's a storyline. Yeah. It's an existing storyline.
3: It said much of it's preserved in the papers of Abraham Lincoln.
0: Were any of those letters, any of the women merchants, whatever that is?
1: No.
0: Do they even have merchants nowadays? Not. What is a merchant?
3: I would think a merchant would be like people who
4: a salesperson?
3: Yeah, or like, just stores at the mall,
4: salesman.
3: Right?
4: Yeah.
0: I wonder why they didn't just call them mall salesmen.
4: from the mall.
0: They didn't have malls in.
3: They didn't have mall yet.
0: All right. Hey, thank you. Thanks for calling in, Rachel. Have a great day.
1: Thank you.

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1: You got green flags, you got red flags, and you got what Peyton has.
2: Gred flags.
1: Gred?
2: Gred. A combination of the word green and red. Gred flags.
1: Why?
2: I was scrolling on TikTok, and I came across this girl's video, and the comments were eating her brother up, saying that he is a complete gred flag, and this is why.
3: My brother's a hub. I'm about to show y'all why.
4: He has, first of all, honey pot pads. If you're a girl, then you know. Baby, what? Tampons, loofah, contact solution, floss, mouthwash, toothpaste, contact cases. This right here blew my mind. Makeup wipes, deodorant, lip balm, toothbrushes, razors, the good brands.
2: So basically, all of the comments are like, that man is a walking red flag. Green flag, because you have all of the things that,
5: like,
2: the girly
5: so
2: pops need. How thoughtful. But red flags, because how do you know that we need all of that?
5: And why do you have so many coming over that you need to supply it like a hotel?
0: That's
2: literally
0: a red flag.
2: In the video, it is so organized. It is so put together.
0: I'm assuming the green flag is he has those things.
2: Exactly.
0: The red flag is he's got so many of those things that he's probably had so many women come through his place. So that's
2: exactly.
0: So
2: a walking red flag.
0: We want to hear about red flags, right? Red flags. Ashley, you got a red flag?
6: Yes, so I do have, I have a green flag.
0: A green flag?
6: So my green, mine is a green flag.
0: Okay.
6: I have red flags, but let's talk about the green flag.
0: Okay.
6: So my green flag is that I love when a guy is, like, not grossed out or weirded out or taken aback when a woman is going through her monthly cycle. Like, I dated a guy one time. He said, when a woman is on her cycle, you have to know that her mood is going to be a little different. She's going to need some chocolate. She's going to need some space. She might, you know, he knows that a woman is going through changes and it's not something to be mad about. So that's my green flag.
0: Okay. What about a red flag?
6: Oh, my red flag is somebody who is intimidated by a woman's success or somebody trying to get their success. I dated a guy one time who I was doing homework and he was at my house and he had his headphones on really, really loud. And I just said, hey, can you turn it down? He got mad. And then he said, well, how long is it going to take you to finish? And I'm just like, you know, I'm working on a bachelor's degree now, right?
0: Mm-hmm.
6: Now I'm working on my PhD, and he's nowhere in sight. So
5: you need to get rid of him.
0: So we're trying to combine the two.
6: I might be winning. He's still broke and no car, living with somebody else. So I think I'm winning.
0: We're trying to combine the two and do green flags and red flags, gred flags. So
5: kind of like if, let's just say your ex was really close with his ex's family, right? At first, you could go, oh, well, obviously that's a red flag. Like, why is he still that involved? But then you could also say, like, or argue that it could simultaneously be a green flag because, like, he forms really, like, genuine relationships with people.
0: But you got good ones, though, Ashley. Thanks for calling in.
6: Of course. Thank you.
0: Aaliyah, you got a red flag, a green and red flag.
7: Mine is a guy who has zero media or internet presence. I was talking to this guy who didn't have any social media. And at first I was like, oh, you know what? That's pretty cool. You know, like, that's mature. He doesn't need validation. You know, like, he's really secure. But then I was like, wait a minute. Like, why is there literally no evidence that this man exists? So I went down everything. He had no Instagram, no Facebook, no LinkedIn, nothing. So I Googled his name, and the only thing I found was a landscaping company in Ohio that has his name.
0: Okay.
7: So, like, I mean, that's it.
8: That's it. So,
7: is this like a green flag, or is he in witness protection? Like,
5: right? Is he hiding something? He's got to be hiding something. Right. I see it. That is totally a red flag.
4: Yeah.
0: Okay, that's a red flag. No social media.
7: Okay.
0: No social media, or that's a green flag and a red flag.
5: Yep.
8: Yeah.
0: Right.
8: I get it now.
0: All right. Thanks. Anybody here got a red flag? It's a red flag and a green flag. What do you got, Kyle?
5: Okay, let's say you're talking to this guy and he takes you out on a first date, but he plans everything, like every single thing from start to finish. And you're like, green flag. This guy's decisive. He took initiative. Like, he definitely put thought into this, but kind of a red flag because, like, you didn't want to know where I wanted to eat. You didn't want to know what kind of food I wanted to do. You don't want to know what type of activities I like to do. Like, you didn't talk to me about anything.
0: So that's a red flag on the first date.
5: Yeah.
2: That's good. Okay, I have one. And I low-key used to do this red flag when I was dating in college. I like to play the game, right? I like to have, like, multiple boyfriends at once, right? Nobody could lock me down. So I would always tell him, like, yeah, go ahead. Like, you do you. I just don't want to know about it. Go ahead. Do you. But it really, I was doing me, which is why I could tell them that they could go to
1: I think that's a red flag, Peyton. I think that's a big red flag.
2: No, it's a green flag because I'm telling you, you can go out and do whatever you want.
8: Yeah. Here's the red flag that I remember when I used to date is the girl who is really cool with guy friends but doesn't have any girlfriends.
2: Yeah, that's a red flag.
8: It's like totally cool, can watch football, is cool, but no girlfriends.
2: You hit it right there, Rich.
1: Caleb. You got a red flag. It's a green flag and a red flag.
9: Yeah, I certainly do. My red flag is what I've discovered is that when a girl is insanely good at reading people or having like extreme insight.
8: Mm-hmm.
9: And the reason I say this is I just went on a date recently with this girl and she's just sitting across from me. She's just looking at me, just staring at me. And I'm like, what's going on? She's like, I'm just trying to get a read on you. And I was like, okay, yeah, give me some info. She brings up a couple of things. First, she goes, you seem like the kind of guy that would brag about knowing to play the guitar, but you really don't. And I was like, wait, what? Did you spy on me? Because I'd learned this one song by Bob Marley, Redemption Song, so I could play like one song. And I don't know any other songs on the guitar, literally. I just practice one song. But people would be like, oh, you know how to play guitar? I'm like, yeah, because I'd only play that one song.
8: That's a good one to play.
9: I mean, it's a great song to play, and it seems like you know everything if you can play that song, because it's simple chords. But so then she's like, oh, and your love language is you like acts of service in both ways. Like, you like giving acts of service, and you like... And I was like, yes, this is true. And then she's telling me about... She's like, and you don't like to have a boss. Even if you have somebody that's ahead of you, you don't like... And I'm like, oh my God, that's one thing if I'm working, you know, for somebody, I'm like, I work with them. I don't like saying it's my boss. And I was like, wow, you're nailing this. I'm so turned on, I think, like you see me. But then I was like, wait a second. Is she playing this masterful, like FBI profile thing so she can like, if we did get into a relationship, she could be like, have total power over me.
8: Totally.
9: Like, know
8: she's already got
9: what I'm doing. So I started being turned on like, oh, I'm connecting. And then I was like, wait a second. She's reading me. I'm not necessarily reading her. Is this a bad or good thing? So I'm calling it a red flag because I'm not sure if I like it. You know, or,
5: that's good.
9: Or if right. I prefer some mystery so I have to feel a little bit less like, you know, the subject of some masterful game she's playing.
8: I don't know. Doesn't everybody want somebody that totally gets them? She totally gets you.
9: Yeah, but for what purpose? I couldn't figure that out. Are you totally getting me so you can control me now or know my moves and, you know, not that I'm up to no good. It's just, I do like some mystery. I would like somebody to have to learn about me. So yeah, that's my red flag that I just realized this past weekend.
1: All right. Thanks, Caleb. That's a good one, man. Thank you.
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1: Jessica, good morning. What's up? You're on the air.
2: Hi, good morning. Hi. I was calling about a funny Rich story.
1: Okay.
2: So a couple weeks ago, I actually called your show and I told you the same story, John Jay, but you put me on hold. And then by the time you came back, it had disconnected. So.
1: Oh my God. Sorry.
2: No, that's okay. I know that you guys have a lot of problems with your phone.
3: We do indeed.
4: It's well documented.
1: What was the Rich story?
2: So a while back, you guys had did an episode where somebody was talking about that they saw Rich at the gym. And then somebody from your show, I think they were asking about like, oh, okay, well, when you saw him at the gym, what like exercise equipment was he using? Does this sound familiar?
1: Rich at the gym does not sound familiar to me. But go ahead.
3: Well, I think one of them was Peyton's friends, and she said that she just saw me walking around talking to people.
1: Yeah, oh, yeah, yeah.
3: Which does happen a lot.
1: So what is your story?
2: So what I had called about was, like, yeah, instead of him going, or instead of him actually using gym equipment, he was just walking around talking to everybody. And that just reminded me, you know those Progressive commercials where they say that you turn into your parents, like this is a sign that you're turning into your parents?
1: Yeah.
2: I feel like that is totally the typical scenario where you're just going around talking to everybody at the gym, but everyone's like busy doing stuff and he's just going around chatting it up with everybody.
3: There's one of those commercials that my wife pointed out. She's like, that's you.
1: Uh-huh.
3: And it's when the guy's in the back of an Uber and he's chatting up the Uber driver and becoming friends with the Uber driver. And he's like, you're doing a great job. That is totally me.
1: No, you are really good at that. You know, the other day when we were in Reading and the owner of the radio station picked us up, and I always sit in the back seat and Rich is in the front seat, and Rich is just talking away. And I'm just sitting back there. I'm like, thank God that he's here. Thank God. I'm just sitting back there. I have nothing to say.
3: I make
1: Rich
3: friends
1: is just
3: on
1: talking
3: the plane.
1: And talking the whole way there.
3: I make friends on the plane on the way there, on the way back.
4: Yeah, Rich, you are such a good Uber chatter that you like get the same Uber driver on your way back home. Like you get their number and you don't even go through the app.
3: That's right.
4: You just text them personally.
3: Want to hit up a taco
4: and ask
3: shop?
4: Ask them to pick you up in 30 minutes around the corner.
1: Jessica, thanks for calling in.
2: All right. Thank you. Bye.
1: Have a great day.

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3: We are here. Are you? Are you with us? Are you present? It is a beautiful thing that so many things flourish in the summer, but some I wish would flourish a bit less, like cockroaches. If you've got them invading your home, there's a surprising household item they love. Get rid of this. I'll tell you what it is before the hour's up.
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0: SL100.
1: Sisney, Tanya, the back room. You know, I was thinking about what should you bring to today? And that is something positive. And it's kind of distilled down to, you know, like I do really enjoy, I'm curious. I do like to talk to strangers. I will see somebody in a store. I'll ask them questions. I'll see somebody in the Uber, the driver. I'll ask them questions. I will talk to anybody, really, and ask them questions.
2: Yeah.
1: And I got to thinking that maybe what I should do and what we should do to frame that up is be curious, but also be the reason why. Be the reason why today somebody has a better day. Compliment them, show interest in them, because you don't know what they're going through, but you could be the reason that they have a better day.
2: Right. Or turns it around for them.
1: Yeah. And it could be a simple thing of just listening, showing interest, asking about their, complimenting them, whatever it is. We could really be the reason someone's day is better.
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Stella Lefty is a name that you got to keep on paying attention to, which is precisely why she's going to be in Vegas at our iHeartRadio Music Festival. She is on the rise. 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We're almost there, so get them.

0: SL100.
1: So I don't know if you have cockroaches, but everybody does. You know what they love? Cardboard.
2: Ew.
1: Cockroaches can eat it. They get to it. They leave pheromones in it. They basically love cardboard. So if you got that lying around, they're coming for that. Just be aware that that's feeding the cockroaches.
2: Gross. What about boxes in your garage? That's the whole thing.
1: That's it. That's what I'm talking about.
3: Amazon packages that you just let sit at your front
1: cardboard.
3: Door.
1: They love cardboard.
2: Ew.
1: Today's quote, there is a future version of you absolutely begging you to enjoy where you are right now. Stop. Enjoy it. Be the reason.
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0: SL100?
1: For decades, it seems like Tupac's 1996 murder in Vegas would go unsolved and unpunished. But on Monday, a jury found Dwayne Davis guilty of orchestrating the crime stemming from a confrontation in a casino earlier that night. What was in the evidence that made the jury return with a guilty verdict? You can search Tupac for a breakdown on the trial on airwithryan.com.

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2: So Nicole Kidman sat down with Sandra Bullock to promote Practical Magic 2, and Nicole started talking about real spells that her family uses, mostly love spells, and then she dropped this one. If I'm a little upset with someone, I'll write their name and put it in the freezer. So she's dead serious too. Apparently this is a family tradition. Her late mother used to keep her own list of names tucked away in the ice cube tray. Sandy Bullock questioned her on it on camera. She was like, wait, is this permanent? Nicole clarified. She said, no, people can come out of the freezer. So there's a path back to her good graces, but this is kind of genius. It's a little bit petty, but it's also harmless. And I feel like it probably feels very satisfying in the moment to do. And so I'm absolutely going to use this Nicole Kidman ritual.
0: Does anybody have a ritual like this that's different, but for this very reason? What's your weird ritual?
2: I used to burn things. I would, if things were really bothering me, I would write them down on a piece of paper and I would like light them on fire just to kind of like release them.
3: Mm-hmm.
0: So I think I have a version of that I would do.
2: Oh.
0: I would write their name down and put it in my shoe and just walk all over it.
3: Oh, that's kind of fun.
0: But I like the idea of something like this. I think it's actually freeing, right?
3: Yeah, it cleanses the bad energy from your life.
0: Nicole Kidman is the best. She's in everything.
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1: Well, Billie Eilish's very talented brother, Phineas, is married. Phineas, a longtime collaborator with Billie, officially tied the knot this weekend with Claudia Saluski, and Billie took on one of my favorite gigs. She officiated. They've been together for a long time, since I think 2018. In attendance, Kristen Bell, Dax Shepard, Hailey Bieber, JB as well, and Nina Dobrev. Congratulations.

0: SL100.
1: Of all of us here, who do you think this morning, and think about all the players here, who do you think this morning took a pregnancy test? Was it you, Tanya?
2: No, but I've taken about 100 in the last.
1: Well, then why did it was you, Sissany?
3: It was me.
1: Why did you take the test this morning?
3: Because there's some weird stuff happening in my life right now. And I, first of all, it would be the craziest miracle of miracles if I was pregnant. I have an IUD in. If you know, don't know what that is basically a permanent,
1: I don't know.
3: They say
1: it's 99.99999, but I don't trust that little one.
3: That's, you know what I mean? That's the thing. Like, it would be crazy if I was. But I was experiencing symptoms that have not gone away for the last few days. And I was like, the only, you know, I'll just tell you exactly what's going on. The only time my boobs have ever been like hurt or feel sore is when I'm pregnant. And I haven't felt that in like 5 years. So I was like, I need to find out. I couldn't go on with my day today without Instacarting a pregnancy test in my house this morning to take it, which told me I am not pregnant.
2: Girl, you could have called me. I've got that 500 one test.
1: You have to test again. Can you believe the one?
3: I'm believing it. Yes. It'd be really weird if I was. I mean, there's like the 0.001% chance. Like, no way.
2: They're very accurate, these tests.
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1: Ronnie's coming by. 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
1: Yeah, it could be Ronnie's demeanor with the squirrel. 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
1: Well, yeah, here it is. You know it. As soon as I start the song, Tame Impala, Jenny. 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
1: This song has already been so massive for Zara Larsson, and it's still growing. Easily on top for the second time this week already. 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

0: SL100.
1: Let me grab Emily. So your coworker is making your life miserable? Tell me.
2: Yeah, I have a coworker. She constantly criticizes my work, corrects me in front of other people. Just like picks apart anything I do, and it always in front of other coworkers. Like if I'm giving a presentation, she interrupts or will point out little mistakes and, you know, make me feel like I don't know what I'm doing. It makes me question myself. And, you know, the thing is, like, I love my job. It's my dream job. How do I deal with someone like this when I don't want to quit?
1: I think there is an approach to go to your manager or your boss that is considerate, thoughtful, not accusatory, but allows you to address this so that it gets fixed.
3: But your boss has so many other things that they're having to deal with. Like, they can't deal with this. And I just feel like this is a step in life, because you're going to encounter people in your life that are in your life no matter what, that bother you, upset you, hurt you, and you have to figure out how to, within yourself, not let it impact you. So this is a good practice for the rest of your life.
1: Either make the choice that this person cannot have the power to make you miserable, or just go to your boss and just do it in the finessed right way. Good luck.
2: Yeah, thank you.
1: Can't let other people affect your mood.
4: Yeah.
1: They can't take charge of your mood. You got to choose not to let them do that.
4: Exactly.
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2: Well, 2026 and no flying cars, but apparently they're going to be flying skateboards. I asked Sisney to come back to us. What the heck is that? Flying skateboards and you don't need a pilot license? Hang on.
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0: SL100.
1: So in the news this week, there's a company that is developing something called the Air Skateboard, which you will be able to potentially, if it's all approved, fly.
2: Yeah. You stand on this platform, you hit a button, you take off, and then you use a control stick to fly it.
1: But you don't need a flying license or certificate or certification for it.
2: No, there's no cockpit. It only takes about 10 minutes to learn because an AI system automatically keeps you balanced while you're standing on this drone-looking giant thing. This could be the future, guys.
1: I doubt it. I don't think we're going to see a bunch of random people on skateboards flying over the freeway.
3: And what happens if a bee comes at you and you step 1 foot to the left and you fall off this skateboard onto the freeway?
1: Well, there's the question.
2: Yeah. I don't think you're going to step off.
1: Well, if you fall off the skateboard, you not only are going to hurt yourself, but whoever's under you.
2: I think you're strapped in so that you don't fall off.
1: Well, then what if the thing falls out, the whole thing falls
2: on me?
1: Listen,
2: the FAA is already working on bringing electric air taxis. That is definitely going to be a thing for the 2028 Olympics or whatever.
1: That's much more organized than a dude on a skateboard with these engines underneath. I don't see this happening.
2: Never say never.
1: I don't see it.
2: You never know.
1: And it's not for me.
3: It's not for me.
1: I'll sit in traffic.
2: I would try it.
1: Well, you Dancing with the Stars, going to the moon, good luck with all this.
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1: Are you familiar with the new feature on Hinge called Friends Take? Michaela would like for us to help out so she can find the man of her dreams. And I think it's coming before December 12th.
2: Oh, yeah.
1: We'll see. Next.

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1: Are you hinging? So there's a new feature on Hinge. Michaela, what's the feature?
2: So it's called Friends Take, and it allows your friends to answer prompts directly on your profile to describe you and what they...
1: For example, if it were one of us, what would we answer?
2: So I don't get to see the prompts. So your friends get to see them, but I did see one on Hinge, and one was basically something you can count on them for.
1: So great.
2: You get to pick out of questions like that.
1: So you want me to answer something?
2: Yeah.
1: Well, I will. As soon as I send me the link, I'll do the prompt and we'll get back to you. And then will people see it?
2: Yeah, they'll hear it on my profile.
3: What? Oh, it's a voice?
2: It's a voice note.
3: Oh my gosh.
4: Oh, even better.
3: This is bad. This is a bad idea.
1: So let me tell you, how long can I go? Is there a time limit?
3: Yes.
2: I'm sure there is, but I don't know.
3: Oh, I can't wait for this.
1: To the interested party here. Hi.
3: Oh, no.
1: My name is Ryan. I have worked with Michaela for 8-9 years now. Let me tell you about why I think Michaela is a great partner. And then I'll do the whole thing.
2: I love this.
3: Yeah.
2: Thank you.
1: Oh, I'm excited that it's a voice note. I didn't know that.
3: I didn't either, actually.
1: What if it works? What if it works and I break the ceiling on all this?
2: Hey, you'd really have to officiate the wedding.
1: Oh, gosh. I have so many weddings to officiate.
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0: SL100. Ryan Seacrest with you. Thanks for having us on. All right, team. So tomorrow we will do it again. Get a good breather in, get some exercise in, get some sleeps in tonight. Come back tomorrow ready to go on all cylinders.
1: Sounds good.
0: I like that.

0: is Ella Langley, choosing Texas on SL 100. Officially the longest running non-holiday number one song in Billboard Hot 100 history. 20 weeks in a row. That's incredible. 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Happy birthday to Jess McCormick from Madison, Wes Fletcher from Purvis, Nick Cudmore from Hernando, Mississippi, Kristen Lacker from Hattiesburg, Nikki Starling from Rawls Springs, Kendall Rucker from Hattiesburg, Sydney Hall from Oak Grove, Bill Ainsworth from Mount Olive. We were in band together at Jones. Happy birthday, bro. Julia Bolin from Loosedale, Wendy Bourne from my hometown of Columbia, and Daniel Carvajal from Hattiesburg. Shout out to Don Chewies. You guys share a birthday with comedian Cat Williams. He's 55 today. Salma Hayek is 60. Keanu Reeves is 62. And sports fans will appreciate this. Boxing Hall of Famer Lennox Lewis is 61. NFL Hall of Famer Eric Dickerson is 66. NFL Hall of Famer Terry Bradshaw is 78. And Tennis Hall of Famer Jimmy Connors is 74 today. If you know someone celebrating, give them a shout out. 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
2: Next. Hey, Alfie, what can I get for you?
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2: Not bad, thanks. Mainly working here. You?
3: 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Well, I was battling gods in the afterlife realm, and after lunch, I fought mercenaries. Ooh, could I get oat milk with that latte, please?
2: Yeah, of course.
3: 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Ooh, and I'll grab an almond croissant, too.
2: Wait, what? 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

Hey, it's your boy Don King on SL 100, and this hour brought to you by Top Dog. I'm just kidding. Or it might be. I don't know. Stop messaging me about those commercials. Do you know how much money they're spending?

It's SL 100, and a shout out to Taylor Swift's dog, Wendy. She made her modeling debut, appearing in photos with Travis Kelce for Tommy Hilfiger's Fall 2026 ad campaign.

0: Your number one hit music station, SL 100, Stella Lefty. That's Boston. She recently had to give Niall Horan songwriting credit for that song because of its similarity to his song, Stick Season. And I get it, but on the other hand, how many different ways can musicians continue to rearrange chords and create new music? Everything sounds like something, you know what I'm saying? But whatever. I love that song, and I can't wait to see her do it in Vegas. Our iHeartRadio Music Festival coming up September 18th and 19th. 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

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And remember, Saturday is game day at The Rock. The Golden Eagles open their first home game under Coach Blake Anderson. Southern Miss versus Alcorn State, Saturday at 4. 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

0: your number one hit music station, SL100. What up? It's your boy, Don King. And today is National Live Fearless Day, which encourages people to embrace courage. So you should do something crazy. And I'm not talking about base jumping or skydiving. I mean something really crazy, like, I don't know, maybe try taking a new route home from work today.
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0: Sabrina Carpenter, that's House Tour on SL 100, and your boy Don King, happy hump day. 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All you have to say is Southern Miss to the top, and I'll get back in touch with you to see how many tickets you want. You want a pair? You want a family four-pack? I got you.
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1: I am Elizabethany. I was at my best friend's house, and her kids had this tin can phone, which I think I had seen people talking about it. I was like, oh, God, another one of these expensive things that kids don't need. But it was actually really cute, okay? And if you have, like, any kid in your life, maybe you could get it for them. And some people are like, oh, my God, a kid doesn't need a phone. But I'm just imagining, you know, when we were preteens or teens and we're like calling our friends, and this phone can only receive or make calls that are saved in the program, and it's all on Wi-Fi. It's not like a actual phone number, I guess. And then they have 4 speed dials, so I'm like trying to convince her to make me one of the speed dials, because, oh shoot, I should make the station the speed dial. If I could just have them calling the station all the time, how amazing would that be? If your kid has a tin can phone, please make it one of those, or write it down so they can call me. But I just imagine all these little kids, her kids are 7 and 5, I think, like if they're just calling each other, or that way her parents can call her kids without having to involve her. Although the problem is then her parents do call them if they can't get in touch with her, but you know, whatever. We'll address that part later.
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1: I did something annoying and dumb. I signed my son up for Baby of the Year. I guess it's with the Honest Company and Baby to Baby. I haven't decided if I'm going to go all in. I mean, right now he's in 20th place out of his group, so it's not looking great. But $25,000, I don't know. I'm trying. If you want to help out, is what I'm saying. I'm not begging, but like if you want to. It's on my Facebook, or I'll put it on Instagram too, at Elizabethany.
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Benson Boone, one of the many artists that will be in Vegas in 2 weeks for our iHeartRadio Music Festival. I would love for you to be there as well. All you have to do is get the keyword. I'm like yawning while talking to you. This never happens. I'm sorry. Get the keyword. Wake up. Be ready. Coming up in a few minutes.

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1: I thought people would call me EB to call out big liars, but you said you were the liar, but it actually helped your entire career. 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
1: Hey, I'm Liz Bethany, and I wanted to hear from you if you knew of someone who also compulsive liar, or really just took one lie to the max. You said a guy was not doing great in the English class.
2: He told the professor that he had cancer and that he was getting cancer screening.
1: Oh my God.
2: He made up some tests. He actually had a friend that had cancer, and he took his tests, he changed the names on them, gave them to the professor and the English department.
1: All of this for one class?
2: Yeah, and it's really sad. He actually shaved his head too.
1: Oh my goodness. The amount of effort that people put into a lie. Imagine. If they did it, put that kind of effort into something productive, they'd probably be billionaires.
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1: I really have to refrain from going into stores like myself, because then I end up buying too much of something, like the Cinnabon clusters at Costco. Yeah, absolutely delicious. Worth the hype. 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

0: It is SL100.
1: I am Elizabeth Bethany. I was reading this thread, going through all the comments, because it was talking about the craziest thing that you thought would never work that ended up changing your self-care routine, or like changing how you felt about yourself. 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
1: What up? I am Liz Bethany. A little e-buzz for you today. Peacock announced they will have a documentary all about The Office, the filming, but also the impact that it had on fans. It's called Fan Level Midnight. I assume that's some sort of Office reference. But it's coming out on Peacock on September 7th. Tiger Woods pled guilty to his DUI, or maybe... Anyway, he is going to have a suspended license for 5 years, so he also cannot drive a golf cart. Do we think he was ever actually driving his own golf cart, though? And the Lindsay Clancy case, once again, the jury is deadlocked. They were basically told that they should really try to come to a decision tomorrow, but if not, it could be a mistrial and then probably retried.
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